0: Energy 106. Hello, Liveline. What do you want to hear?
1: Could I hear Poker Face, Lady Gaga?
0: Oh, perfect. Yeah, everybody knows that one. Most people are sick of it, too, but that's all right. We get a lot of requests for it. What's your name?
1: I'm Dion, and I'm from Winnipeg, Manitoba.
0: What's going on today?
1: Nothing much. Just playing some video games and listening to the radio.
0: Yeah.
1: The classic Energy 106.1.
0: Hell yeah. They do a really good job during the day.
1: Yeah, and so do you.
0: Well, thank you. I was just going to say, and then at night it gets kind of boring and blah, but...
1: Actually, I listen to it because I like to listen to what kind of jokes and shenanigans you have to say.
0: Well, yes, we have lots of shenanigans here.

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7: Zara Larson, yes. Who's this?
8: Jacob Menzies.
7: Jacob, where are you calling from?
8: Ottertail, Minnesota.
7: What are you doing tonight?
8: We are baling straw.
7: Oh, baling straw. For the cows?
8: Yeah.
7: All right. Well, you know what they say. Hey. Hey, it's for the horses. Hey, what do gay cows eat?
8: No idea.
7: Hey.
8: All right.
7: You like that one?
8: Yeah.
7: All right. Well, let's play your song right now. Thanks for calling Live Line. We

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All the hits, Energy 106. If I sound funny tonight, it's because I have one of those canker sores on my lips. And I've been getting these, like, religiously since I was 4 years old. I don't know if you get, not everybody gets them, but I get them a lot. And this one came from eating a few days ago, and I bit my lip, and I just knew this was going to happen. It's a little white mark in your mouth, and it burns anytime you touch it. And the only way to make it feel better is putting a little bit of ice on it. So if I'm going like, or I sound like I'm eating, I'm not eating, I'm just crying and dying on the inside because my lip hurts so bad.

0: 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Live line. Hi, what do you want to hear?
1: You have Maps by Maroon 5?
0: I do, and we'll play that for you. Who's this?
1: This is Lonnie Lee.
0: Lonnie, this song's been popular again. We didn't get requests for it in a long time, and now it's kind of back. You're like one of the 20 people to call for it the past few months.
1: Yeah.
0: Why do you like it?
1: I like it because I'm married. I like it.
0: Because you're married?
1: Yep.
0: What does that have to do with it?
1: Every map leads to her.
0: Oh, well, that's very nice. I guess I never thought about that. I'm a typical guy. I don't really listen to the words. I didn't know if he was talking about a roast beef sandwich. It's like, yeah, da-da-da-da, and the maps that lead to you. It's like, all right, yeah, whatever.
1: Yeah, yeah.
0: All right, let's play it, okay? Thanks for calling Lifeline.
1: Have a good day.
0: You too, man.

0: 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Hello, Liveline. What do you want to hear?
1: Hi. We got it, Baby by Justin Bieber.
0: Oh, I'd love to play that right now. Who's this?
1: This is Claire.
0: Claire, where are you?
1: I'm in Winnipeg right now.
0: And what's going on tonight?
1: I'm just coming back to my sister's softball game.
0: Yeah, how'd she do?
1: She definitely killed the other team.
0: Yeah? Just all by herself?
1: Oh, wow. All by herself.
0: She was the only one there, and the rest of the team was all against her.
1: Absolutely.
0: Let's play your song, all right? Thanks for calling Liveline.

0: All the hits, Energy 106. The Cure, Olivia Rodrigo. You know what the outro of this song reminds me of? The intro of Dua Lipa's Love Again. And we're not going to play the whole song here because we're about to do the secret sound, so don't turn off the radio, but let's try to blend these in. See how it sounds. Wait a minute, this is still Olivia Rodrigo. Oh, that was so cool. My name is Mason. Your shout-outs, dedications were all requests all night long, and now your chance to win...
1: Secret Sound.
0: All right, this is the same one from yesterday. All you have to do is be first to call us, correctly identifying what this sound is. Listen closely. Okay, a couple more times. And again. If you know that sound, call now and win. 85 Liveline. That's 85 Liveline.
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0: 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Live line, hi, what do you want to hear?
1: Hi, can you play Nokia by Drake?
0: Yeah, I'd love to. That's such a great party song. How'd you think of it?
1: I don't know, because I just like Drake, so...
0: I like Drake, too. But don't tell anybody.
1: Okay.
0: A lot of people don't like him, and some people might not like you if you like him.
1: Oh, no, what?
0: We don't care about that, though, right? We just like the music.
1: Yes, we do.
0: What's your name?
1: Michaela.
0: Michaela, where are you calling from?
1: Winnipeg.
0: Oh, my gosh, Winnipeg tonight. The calls are crazy. We're getting so many. What are you doing?
1: I'm just finishing off work.
0: Oh, okay. And now the craziness starts. You're going to go home and turn up the music and dance around the house like nobody's watching.
1: Probably. I might go to the gym.
0: Oh, well, that's good, too.
1: Yeah.
0: This is a good motivation song. Thanks for calling Liveline.

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I always tell people, I don't play games, but we play games here. 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Listen oh so closely. Came out about 10 years ago. Oh, that's a tough one. And again, lastly, that's a hard one. 85 Liveline, call now and win if you know. That's 85.

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1: It's called I Took a Pill in Ibiza. Mike Posner.
2: Yes.
0: If you don't remember how to say it, it's Mike Posner. Mike Posner.

0: Line. What do you want to hear?
1: Hi, can I hear Nothing's Bullying Me Back by Shawn Mendes?
0: That's a really good song. Who's this?
1: This is Hazel calling from Charlestown, New Hampshire.
0: What's going on tonight?
1: I'm just driving home from my brother's practice.
0: Oh, practice for what?
1: For basketball.
0: Oh, basketball already? In the summer?
1: Yeah.
0: I thought that usually starts in like September or October.
1: It's a summer league.
0: Oh, a summer league. Cool. Is he pretty good?
1: Yeah.
0: You can be honest. Or does he really need the practice? Because he's, maybe not that good? We're just trying to cause drama here.
1: He's saying he can dunk on a 9-foot hoop to show off.
0: Wow, that's impressive. Too bad this is radio. We'd love to see him. Let's play your song, okay? Thanks for calling Lifeline. Have a great night.

0: stupid song. Hi, what do you want to hear? Who's this?
1: Hi, I'm Sarah from Vancouver, but I'm currently visiting Winnipeg.
0: Oh, welcome to Winnipeg.
1: Can I request Angel by Shaggy?
0: Oh, absolutely. Why do you want to hear such a great song like that?
1: Because it just reminded me of a great friend of mine.
0: Yeah, who's that?
1: She's currently not here anymore, so...
0: Do you want to talk about them? Maybe share a memory?
1: No. She's that type of friend that she's always there whenever you needed someone.
0: Well, that's good that you had somebody in your life who meant so much to you. Because we pass a lot of people in our lives, and many of them claim to be your friend, and they'll do anything for you, and then the time comes and they aren't. So when you finally find that one person, even if it's just one, it makes all the difference.
1: Yeah, it is, really.
0: And we'll play the song for the two of you. Thank you for calling Wideline.

0: Mason. We're live all requests all night long. Later on tonight, we're going to do an hour of your throwbacks. But now,
1: Secret Sound.
0: Your chance to win if you are first to call us correctly identifying what this sound is. 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
1: Line, what's the secret sound?
2: Is it a trash can being dragged?
1: Oh, yeah.
3: Well, sure.
1: You are the winner. What's your name? Where are you calling from?
2: Sierra. I'm calling from Topeka, Kansas.
1: Sierra, how'd you get that? It was so tough. Nobody was even close.
2: I'm a stay-at-home mom, so I take out the trash a lot.
1: Yeah, what's his name?
2: Oh.
1: Oh. My wife told me to take out the trash, so I threw away dinner. No, I don't have a wife. But we're going to send you a Lightline mouse pad, which doesn't sound that exciting, but I promise it is. These are gorgeous. They have a calendar of the next 2 years on it. My face or logo. It's real handy.
2: Sweet. I'll give it to my fiance. He can use it at work.
1: There you go. And a whole new meeting to take out the trash. Just don't put us in the trash. Hang on. We'll get you...

0: 206. This is Live Line. What do you want to hear?
1: Can you please play Beat It by Michael Jackson?
0: Sure, we can do that. Who's this?
1: Ryan.
0: Ryan, where are you calling from?
1: Layton, Utah.
0: Layton, Utah. What's going on tonight, Ryan?
1: Driving home from Pizza Pie Cafe.
0: That sounds delicious. What's your favorite kind of pizza?
1: The cinnamon sticks.
0: The cinnamon sticks?
1: Yeah.
0: Well, that's not a pizza. That's dessert. But I'm the same way. You know, I go to some restaurant and I'm like, oh yeah, the food's great. They have an amazing cheesecake. But that's not why people go there, but I hope it was a good time. Are you full?
1: Yeah.
0: That's the important part. All right, well, here's your song, and thanks for calling Live Line.

0: 106. Hello, live line. What do you want to hear?
1: Hi, can you play Please, Please, Please by Sabrina?
0: Yeah, but you got to say please one more time.
1: Please, Please, Please by Sabrina Carpenter.
0: Please, please, please, please. And I hope we please you by playing it. Who's this?
1: Rosario.
0: And where are you calling from?
1: Salt Lake.
0: Oh, what's going on tonight?
1: Just going over to family's house.
0: Yeah. Is this family that you enjoy or family you're forced to see?
1: We enjoy them.
0: Oh, well, that's good. Now tell me the truth.
1: That's the truth.
0: Oh, okay.
1: Grandma's birthday party.
0: Happy birthday to Grandma. How old is she?
1: 88.
0: Oh, the same temperature as Salt Lake tonight.
1: Yep.
0: Is she just as hot?
1: I think she would agree, actually.
0: Well, of course she would. She sounds spicy. Let's play the song now. Thank you for calling Live Line.

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0: Oh, Fight. Yeah, Baby Doll. We haven't played that in an hour and a half, which is a really long time, considering it's our number one request right now. I think we have to do it this very second. What's your name? Where are you calling from?
3: My name is Ayana, and we're going to Cass Lake.
0: You're going to where?
3: Cass Lake.
0: Oh, Cass Lake, Minnesota. What are you going to do?
3: I'm going to go pick up my little cousins and go to
0: school. Okay. All right. Well, have a great rest of your summer. There's about a month and a half left. Thanks for calling Lifeline.
3: Thank you.

0: 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Live line, what do you want to hear?
1: Do you have any songs by Michael Jackson?
0: Oh, say again?
1: Do you have any songs by Michael Jackson?
0: Oh, you know the answer to that.
2: I know. Just say it.
0: Oh, I remember you. That makes me want to play Beat It again. You just do such a great job. Except it was just on a half hour ago. Well, how about Billie Jean? That's our number 8 request tonight.
1: Yeah, Billie Jean. It's been a while since I've heard that one.
0: All right. It was so long. We played it last night. We play it every night for the past 3 months.
1: Yeah, nice one, Mason.
0: All right. Well, here it is. Thanks for calling Lightline.

0: Energy 106. All right. Well, that's that, I guess. Live. That wasn't supposed to happen. My name's Mason. Thank you for being here tonight. Your shout-outs, dedications, and requests, whatever you want to hear, as Rewind starts in just 15 minutes. All those great throwbacks and songs from the past 5, 10, 15, 20, even 25, 30 years. Of course, Michael Jackson's the biggest thing for the past 3 months. You think, oh, why were they playing such an old song? Well, you look on Spotify, and Billie Jean, Human Nature, Thriller, Rock With You, Don't Stop Till You Get Enough, and even Chicago, which came out in 2013, was never really a hit. Those are all some of the most streamed and our most requested tonight. So whatever you want to hear, why is it special to you? Who does it remind you of? Where were you when it was a new song? Call us up right now and share the story. We'll put you on the air all over North America. No busy signals, I promise. 85 Liveline is the number. So call us right now at 85 Liveline. 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

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Liveline Rewind is next with an hour of your throwback requests. 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Says, please let everyone know Tegan is requesting this for her sister who loves it so much. Thank you. And Zara Larson. Oh.

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3: I'd like to hear Heathens by 21 Pilots.
2: Hey, I'll play that for you. Great song. Number one, 10 years ago. How'd you think of it?
3: I mean, I'm feeling old now, even if I'm young.
2: How old are you?
3: Only 14.
2: Gosh, you have a deep voice for 14. And this was 10 years ago, so that means you were only 4 when this came out.
3: Well, I guess it must be ingrained in my brain then, because I heard it a lot back then.
2: Yeah. Put it on right now. Where are you calling from?
3: Bemidji, Minnesota.
2: What's going on tonight?
3: We're just heading down south to the res. I'm with my family in the truck right now, listening to the radio.
2: Can you honk the horn for us? I heard it. Cool. Here's your song, and thanks for calling Liveline.
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1: Hello. Is this the radio station?
0: Yes.
1: Oh my god, it's actually amazing. So I was listening to the radio, like, right? And like, I don't know, it's my first time trying to do this stuff. So like, I heard something about, you know, like, pick the next song or something. Crap, I didn't think about that.
0: You didn't even think about a song, you just wanted to call.
1: I just wanted to go, hold on. Can you do
2: Eminem?
1: What's that one Eminem song? Lose Yourself,
0: all right, here it is. What's your name?
1: My name is Ryan.
0: Ryan, where are you?
1: I'm in Utah, Ogden.
0: All right, cool. What are you doing?
1: Right now, I'm currently, like,
2: stuck
1: in traffic because some doofuses.
0: Oh, so stuck in traffic. Yeah. Don't you just hate bad drivers?
1: Yeah, I know, right?
0: They're probably listening to the radio or some stupid thing like that.
1: Oh, no way.
0: And now you're on the radio. You should say something, just in case they're listening. You might be right behind them.
1: Frick you. I don't know.
0: Frick you?
1: Freak you.
0: All right, the clean version.
1: Yeah, please be safe. I can't believe I'm on the radio. Wait, is this real?
0: Yes, it's real. But
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0: 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What would you like?
1: Bruno Mars.
2: Where's the song where he's like, I don't feel like doing anything?
1: I don't feel like doing anything.
0: I think you want the lazy song.
2: Yeah.
1: But okay, yeah.
0: Sounds like you could really use that right now.
1: Well, I guess. Some days I feel lazy.
0: What's your name? Where are you calling from?
1: My name is Kristen. I'm calling from Fort Wayne, Indiana.
0: Oh, very nice. What are you doing tonight?
1: Taking a drive.
0: Yeah, I thought you were going to say nothing.
1: Right.
0: Today I don't feel like doing anything.
1: I just want to lay in my bed.
0: There you go. He doesn't say, I just want to drive in my car.
1: No, he doesn't.
0: But imagine if he did, because then we'd have a whole new song about that, and you'd be perfect for it. We'll play your song right now. All right, thanks for calling Liveline. Wake up! Wake up! Don't fall asleep at the wheel.
2: Oh, no.
0: Have a good night.
1: You too.
2: Bye.

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1: It Wasn't Me by Shaggy.
0: Oh, It Wasn't Me. Yes, all right. Well, then who was it?
1: I don't know.
0: We still don't know after 25 years?
1: Nope.
0: How is that possible?
1: I'm not sure.
0: You should blame it on somebody right here, right now.
1: I'm not really sure.
0: Maybe like an ex or somebody you hate?
1: I really don't have any hate towards anybody.
0: Oh, well, that's good. You probably live a very happy life then.
1: Try to.
0: And we'll just
1: you
0: play
1: only
0: the song.
1: Live once.
0: Yeah, absolutely. What's your name? Where are you calling from?
1: Liz from Kearney, Nebraska.
0: And what's your special reason for requesting it?
1: It's just a song I like to get down to when I'm on my way to work and everything.
0: Cool. Are you on your way to work right now?
1: I am.
0: Doing the overnights.
1: Yeah, everybody's dream.
0: Let's play the song right now. Thanks for calling Live Line.
1: Alright, thank you.
2: Yo, man.
3: Yo.
2: Open up, man.
3: What do you want, man?
2: My girl just caught me.
3: You made her catch you?
2: I don't know how I let this happen.
3: With who?
2: The girl next door, you know? I don't know what to do.
3: Say it wasn't you.
2: Alright.

0: 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Live Line Rewind, what do you want to hear?
1: Could you do something by Snoop Dogg?
0: Snoop Dogg, sure. I could do Nothing But a G Thing, Gin and Juice, Drop It Like It's Hot.
1: Drop It Like It's Hot.
0: Okay, we'll get that on. Who's this?
1: My name is Jason. Jason.
0: And where are you calling from, Jason?
1: Columbus, Georgia. I'm just chilling in my room, listening to the radio. Can't sleep.
0: What kind of phone is this? It sounds like you're talking to me through a microwave.
1: Yeah, it's a house phone.
0: Oh, they're pretty good quality, except it's got a little buzzing on there. It's like...
1: It's probably my fan gun that you hear.
0: Oh, well, that blows.

0: 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Big Three Countdown. Tonight's most requested songs is next. We got room for one more call. Hello.
1: Hi, can we hear The Way You Making Me Feel by Michael Jackson?
0: The way you make me feel, you really turn me on. Yes.
1: Yeah, that's it.
0: Yeah. Who's this?
1: I'm Zach. I'm with my cousin Ben, calling from upstate New York.
0: What's going on tonight?
1: We're just having a sleepover.
0: Oh, cool. And why do you like this song?
1: We're just big Michael Jackson fans.
0: Yeah? How big are you?
1: Pretty big. I don't know. His music's underrated and sounds good.
0: Oh, I meant how tall are you? Like 5'4" or?
1: We're like 5'8".
0: Well, this is radio. You could have lied. You could have said 7 feet tall. Everybody would have been like, wow.
1: Yeah.
0: But no, we appreciate the honesty.
1: A little bit on the shorter side there.
0: I fit great on the radio. Thanks for calling Liveline.
1: Yeah, thanks for having me.

0: 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Here's tonight's most popular songs in North America. By your request. Liveline Big 3.
1: She's 27 years old from Hope Hall, Alabama. Moved to Nashville in 2019. Music career. Grew up homeschooled as a tomboy. Now, the number one song of the year. Full circle for Ella Langley. Yes, I'm

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1: Seems like everybody has seen her in concert except for me. And I'm a radio guy. I think we get free tickets, but no, they don't care about us. Three nights in Montreal and Chicago.

Energy 106. Oh, how many days till Christmas now? 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I went to Lowe's. They had Christmas trees up. It was ridiculous. My name's Mason. Thanks for being who you are, for being here with us. Have a fabulous summer. We're back tomorrow night live. 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
2: I am looking forward to learning a little bit more about it, because as far as I know, different cheeses come from different colored cows. 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
1: Is that real?
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1: Oh, okay.
2: Which is why I know nothing about cheese.
1: Good thing you clarified that, because tonight it would have been...
2: You should have went with that. 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
1: Does anybody want to share a fun fact about cheese before we get started? 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
3: 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We as humans were very scheduled people for the most part. We have a routine.
4: Yeah.
3: We get into a routine and then it's just, you know, wake up, go to the bathroom, brush your teeth, comb your hair, get dressed, out the door, go to work. Same thing Monday, Friday. Mm-hmm.
4: Right.
3: Yeah. Animals can kind of get the same way. They're very habitual creatures, right?
4: Yeah, I've noticed.
3: Yeah.
4: It's like cats have an alarm. If you don't feed them by X time.
3: Scratch at bottom of bed. Yeah, at 4
4: anything to wake you up.
3: Yeah, yeah, exactly. Nap.
4: Yeah, if you
3: scratch, nap.
4: Take your dogs out twice a day. They're looking forward to the twice a day.
3: Yeah, they're very scheduled.
4: Mm-hmm.
3: So much so that this point was proven out in Regina where there was a doggy daycare center.
4: Okay.
3: That had a unexpected familiar visitor.
4: An unexpected familiar visitor.
3: Yeah. So imagine you're running a doggy daycare and you're going through the schedule and you're like, looks like Bowser's not going to be here today. His his owner called in and said that they're not going to be here today. So take Bowser off the list. And then an hour later, you look outside and you look at your front door and you see Bowser at the front door.
5: I saw her coming up and she said, oh my God, it's Missy. Missy's at the door. So I just, instinct was to run over and let her in. Of course, she was just kind of standing there staring, waiting for us to let her in. It was just a normal Monday. Missy was staying home that day because she had a vet appointment. She usually comes Mondays to Fridays. It was just before 11. I looked up and I saw this dog running around in the parking lot. I'm like, oh my God, there's like a dog loose in the parking lot. Honestly, we were just very surprised to see her. We were told that she wasn't coming. So the fact that she just happened to show up on her own was very shocking. Dad and her bike here every single day, so she's very familiar with her route. She has a specific routine, obviously. She was like, it's Monday, I'm supposed to be at daycare.
4: So the dog just walked to school.
3: Yeah,
4: so eventually.
3: So they called dad and said, hey, so your funny. Dog's here. And he's like, what? I just let her out. What
4: oh
3: the
4: my
3: heck?
4: Gosh. So she,
3: and so she.
4: The dog literally just was like, oh, I should be at school right now. Sorry, like, dad, I'm
3: going to
4: leave.
3: What's going on? We're supposed to be there. Fine. If you're not going, I'm going.
4: No, so that's dug, so cute.
3: Dug its way under the fence, knew the route, showed up.
4: And just went to school.
3: Yep.
4: If that's not the cutest thing I've ever heard in my life.
3: I wonder if any of our kids would have that kind of dedication.
4: Hell no. The minute I got to do that, I was skipping class. Exactly. I was like, I'm going to Tim Hortons.
3: Bingo.
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1: Wake up in the morning feeling like P. Diddy.
2: Hey, what up, girl?
1: Grab my glasses, I'm out the door. I'm gonna hit this city.
2: Let's
1: before
2: go.
1: I leave, brush my teeth with a bottle of Jack. Cause when I leave for the night, I ain't coming.

0: Yeah, I know it's part of your morning routine. I get it. You hear the song and you go, where am I in traffic? Am I on time? Am I late? Am I early? Here we go with your radio cliches, starting with celebrity birthdays like they actually matter in our lives. Yeah, they kind of do. Neil Armstrong would have celebrated a birthday today. He was approaching 100 years old. He would have been 96 today. Wow. Let's see. Youngblood celebrating a birthday today. He is 29 years old. Olivia Holt, she is a TV actress. She is 29 years old. Jesse Williams is 45. He is a TV actor. There are names here that I don't recognize, but I'm trying to. Oh, Mark Strong. You know him. He's been in a lot of really great movies. 63 years old. Janet McTeer, movie actress, 65. I'm unfamiliar with her. Ellie McKinnon is 20. She's a movie actress. Glenner Dervernum is 34. He's a TikTok star. James Gunn, director of Guardians of the Galaxy, now head of the DC Universe. He turned 60 years old today. Patrick Ewing, former New York Nick, 64 years old today. It's Me, Danny, Roblox star, is 17 years old today, if you're a Roblox fan. Sarah Dobrik is 20 years old. And that's about all that I can muster for birthdays. Okay, if you're celebrating a birthday today, happy birthday. National days today, it's National Work Like a Dog Day. I don't know if that means lay around and scratch yourself all day, but it says here, National Work Like a Dog Day on August 5th urges us to charge forth and meet every challenge we face. 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
1: 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And yesterday on the show, we were talking a little bit about a four-day work week and how much we all love a four-day work week. And some employers around the world are looking, saying, hey, we find things a little more efficient on a four-day work week. Would you opt into a four-day, 10-hour work week? Or do you want to keep the five-day, 8-hour work week? And we got some comment on that.
2: I'm currently working four 10-hour days, and I absolutely love it. This week, with yesterday being a holiday, I only have to work 3 days. I still get this Friday off. So I say switch it for everybody that can make it work.
1: Well, happy short weekend, or short week to you, sir. 3 day work week. Now we're talking. That would be something. Would you have to work 3 12s, I guess, to get in somewhere around there? All right. We'll finish off with a classic rant from Crystal.
3: I have a rant. So I have 60 seconds. So my daughter ordered some stuff from Amazon Prime, and she still had our old address in her account. She had a new address and the old address. Silly pot, accidentally. The old address was the default, and she didn't realize it, blah, blah, blah. Long story short, everything went to our old address. She got a delivery notification that everything got delivered. She went there, wrote a note because nobody was home, and then nobody contacted her, so I went there today. And they took everything but her bubble machine, left it outside. A little girl answered, well, not little. She was like a teenager, like 16 or 17, and answered door. And I'm like, hey, my daughter's packages came here. I'm, you know, give them back. For one, it's illegal to open someone else's packages. Two, like, come on. So she's like, I don't know anything. And then I seen the package on the ground, and I'm like, oh, it has my daughter's name. I said, I'm taking this because it has my daughter's name on it. And then I left a note, and I came back because she said her mom would be home in half an hour. Went back, and the woman opens the door. She's like, oh, I never got it, blah, blah, blah. But the whole story of this is, why the hell are you going to open someone else's shit? Like, I don't understand it. You know it's illegal. It's so ignorant, and, like, I can't even say ignorant, oblivious. Mm-hmm. But anyways, it pissed me off, and people are just shady, and I just don't know what this world's coming to anymore, and it pissed me off. So anyways, that's my rant.
1: You know what I've really good stories about that is Nikki Fitz.
4: Oh.
1: Because she's a postie. I guarantee she'd have great stories about that.
4: That's true.
1: Nikki, calling you out.
4: Yeah, let's hear the rest of Crystal's, and then I have a little quick story as well.
3: It's me again, of course. The thing is, the whole point of that is, what would you do if you got someone else's packages in your mail or delivered to your doorstep? Would you open it?
4: No.
3: Or would you send it back? Because me personally, I wouldn't open it. I would call Amazon and I would send it back, because that's how type of person I am. So what would you do?
4: Well,
3: would you open it, or would you send it back? Honest answers only. Okay, love you. Bye.
4: So you know how we get HelloFresh, Dave? So HelloFresh one time accidentally delivered the box of food for us to a completely different spot, like a completely different house.
1: I've had that happen before. It sucks. Especially when you're hungry.
4: Yes. And it had our right address on the box. The person literally took it inside and put all the food in their fridge as if it was their box.
1: Oh, no.
4: Even though it was four doors down. Four doors down. So then I'm looking for it, and then finally I got the notice from HelloFresh, and it sent the photo of, like, the box being at the door, and I could see the number, and I went, hey, our HelloFresh was delivered here. Oh, sorry, we thought it was ours. Huh?
1: Do you order HelloFresh?
4: No, they don't. You just think you get a free random box. Oh, look, HelloFresh dropped off 5 meals.
1: Bank error in your favor. Click 200.

0: Oh, Dave. This happens once a year, and my question to you listening, does this happen to you once a year, or is my body doing something that I'm not sure of?
1: You are hitting puberty.
0: No, it's second puberty, actually. You hit one when you're like 15, and then you hit another one when you're 30, mm-hmm. and it's your body breaking down in a new way.
1: Every 15 years, I'm about to hit a new one, too.
0: Oh, God, it's that age, it's not even puberty anymore, it's something else. And I'm not pregnant, I'm going to make that very clear. But every year, once a year, I crave a tomato sandwich. We've talked about this on the show before. Mm-hmm. I hate tomatoes. Mm-hmm. I do not like them.
1: You don't eat ketchup.
0: I don't eat ketchup. I don't even mostly put normal tomato whatever on pizzas. I use like different like barbecue sauce and other stuff. I don't like tomato sauce.
1: Still tomato based.
0: Yeah, whatever. Yeah. Don't like it. So mm-hmm. I will power through it. Spaghetti sauce, meh. Don't really like lasagna because of tomatoes. Like, I'm just an anti-tomato guy. I always have. Since I was 2 years old, I hated them. But once a year.
1: I find it strange, but okay.
0: Once a year, I get this insane craving for a tomato sandwich.
1: Is it to maybe remind yourself that how much you don't like it? Or is it your body going, your palate's changed. Try it again just in case.
0: Maybe it is. I don't know. Maybe it's because I just don't have it. And I'm like, maybe I do like it. Maybe that's what it is. It's my mind gaslighting me. So yesterday, I'm laying on the couch. And I've been telling Mitch this for a few days. I'm like, I kind of feel like a tomato sandwich.
2: Then he said, oh, you look like a tomato can.
0: Catch up and get one. I get a text from my friend Trevor. And he's like, hey, do you and Mitch want some fresh tomatoes? Yes!
1: Really? Out of the blue?
0: Out of the blue.
1: And wait.
0: Because he has a garden. He has a garden.
1: Yeah, but he's your best friend. He should know that you hate tomatoes.
0: Yeah, but he still will offer them to us. He always does. And so then I'm like, yes, I do. My feet are shaking right now, Dave. I'm like, oh, I need one. Like, I don't know what it is. So then I'm like, Mitch, please. And he's like, yeah, I'll go. He was going to do some other stuff. So he picked up the tomatoes. And then while he was picking up the tomatoes, I literally used Skip the Dishes and ordered a thing of bread to the house because I didn't want to go out and get it.
1: Well,
0: and
1: Mitch was already out.
0: No, he was just going. Trevor's is like 30 seconds away. Whatever. So he gets home, and I wanted this tomato. Like, I'm telling you, it comes across like a pregnancy craving, man. It's weird. Okay. I'm like, I need it now.
1: Walk me through how you prepared it.
0: So we get the bread. We got the whole wheat bread, and we toast it, and Mitch cuts to the tomatoes. Yep. And then what we do is we put a little bit of mayo on it. Then we put the tomatoes, and then we put some cheese on top.
1: What kind of cheese?
0: Last night was, it was Bothwell. Okay. So that's smart.
1: Yeah, that's the brand.
0: I think it was like Swiss or something. Okay. It was good. Right. And then a little bit of salt and pepper on top of the tomatoes. Put them on, squish it, cut it, boom. Mm-hmm. Unreal. Ate the whole thing. Loved it.
1: Great.
0: Literally loved it. But I'm telling you.
1: You want another one?
0: Yes. But I will go on a fix for tomato sandwiches for like a solid week. Mm-hmm. And then I will eat one and I will never want to touch it again. And I will be back on the anti-tomato train. What the heck is actually going on with me?
1: Okay. There's a few different theories I have that are rolling through my head right now.
0: Okay. Here, I'm ready for them.
1: Number one. I've done very light research on this, but there is something to be said about eating things seasonally.
0: Okay.
1: When, like, pumpkin spice latte, by the way, which is available.
0: I know, I'm so excited.
1: It's a little early, but whatever. I ain't going to look a gift horse in the mouth. Mm-hmm. But the fact that we get pumpkin spice latte in the fall makes sense. Like, you don't want that in the spring.
0: It's true.
1: But we're so accustomed to getting whatever we want, whenever we want, because we have places that will grow them, you know, and whatever. Yep. You know what I mean?
0: Yeah, I got you.
1: But if we ate things seasonally, the way they're supposed to, when they bloom and whatnot, would that not be better? So I think it might be a seasonal thing because the tomatoes are ready in the garden and they're screaming
0: right,
1: for you.
0: And that's what we just got a text in from Cassie who said it's fresh garden versus store tomatoes.
1: Bingo.
0: But last year, it was during the winter months that I craved it. It was about October, November-ish.
1: That's still fall.
0: Yeah, fall-ish, I guess. Yeah. But we went and got them at the store and I loved them then too. Mm. But then it will legitimately go away to the point where I'm like, ew, and I'll gag and I won't be able to finish the sandwich.
1: Maybe it goes
0: from like, I want one and I love it. Like, I ate it so fast last night, Dave, and it was so delicious. And I'm like, oh my God, Mitch, I love tomatoes. They're so good. It'll go away.
1: Well,
0: does anybody else go through this?
1: It may have to do with your summer diet as well, that your body is just craving acidity.
0: Okay.
1: It's possible that as well. It could be just
0: so
1: one of those.
0: Weird, man. It's so weird. It's once a freaking year.
1: I'm glad you're enjoying it. The only thing I would recommend, if you can, get some matzo cheese instead and put a little basil on it.
0: Okay.
1: Like full leaf basil.
0: I'm telling you, I love it. Cassandra also said, I have the same problem with oatmeal once a year, but I hate it. And she'll crave oatmeal and she'll eat it and then it goes away again.
1: I think it's just your body going, let's double check.
0: It's just weird that in the moment you love it. Sure. Like last night, I'm like, this slaps.
1: Yeah.
0: It's so good. Mm-hmm. It's delicious.
1: It is. You're right.
0: And then I will go away and I'm like, don't want this anymore. Got another text saying, I'm not the biggest fan of tomatoes, but this year I tried one in the garden. Best tomato I've tried was amazing in a sandwich called a black kerm tomato.
1: You know what the next level is?
0: What?
1: Do you have any left from the garden?
0: Oh, yeah. I told Trevor, I'm like, I need this.
1: Grab a table salt shaker, and you grab that tomato, and you just eat it like an apple. Salt, eat it like an apple. Salt, eat it. Oh.
0: I think that's a little too much.
1: Oh, and it drips down your chin over the sink.
0: Under
1: the
0: mirror view.
1: Oh.
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3: The short-lived August long weekend air travel nightmare is officially easing up after WestJet and QP, representing roughly 4,400 flight attendants, reached a tentative agreement early Monday morning. The union had walked off the job early Sunday, leading to grounded flights and widespread cancellations across the country during one of the summer's busiest travel weekends. Both strike and lockout notices have been officially withdrawn as crew members return to work for the upcoming ratification vote, though the airline is still working to clear residual backlog and fully restore normal flight schedules. A 29-year-old Winnipeg man is facing charges after a road rage dispute turned dangerous early Tuesday morning in St. James. Police were called just before 6 a.m. near St. James Street and Ness Avenue after a driver pulled up beside a 53-year-old motorist to argue about his driving before pulling a black handgun. When the victim attempted to drive away, the suspect pursued him, forced his vehicle to a stop, and got out with the weapon raised, fleeing only after noticing the victim calling 911. The victim was not physically injured, and police later arrested the suspect, charging him with assault with a weapon before releasing him on an undertaking. And drivers at the pump are riding a wild financial roller coaster as the month-long U.S.-Iran conflict continues to dictate global energy markets. However, oil benchmarks plunged nearly 5% this week after the USA suspended planned military strikes to launch fresh diplomatic negotiations.
4: Is this the last chance? This is not something that, if it doesn't happen, this is a last chance for them to sign a good document.
3: While the sudden pivot to peace talks has offered motorists temporary relief at the pump, energy analysts warn that fuel markets remain on a knife's edge, leaving commuters vulnerable to sharp price spikes the moment talks stall or geopolitical tensions flare back up. 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
4: Hey, we kick off a show with a chance for you to get that much closer to $15,000 cash as we celebrate our birthday. 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

night's special treat, early morning crew. Still got those Speed World EDM passes to give away. Or do we? Nope, no Speed World today. All right, instead, I've got a whole whack of Rumors tickets, a four packets. It's one, two, three, four, a whole bunch. So if you give us a submission for wrong answers only at 204-452-1061, good odds you're going to get a four pack of Rumors tickets. Funny guy by the name of Ben Walker going to be at Rumors this weekend. 204-452-1061. Play along and likely win Rumors tickets, okay? Freebies. Four pack into Rumors. Wrong answers only. Here is your question. Here is your prompt this morning. If you've been following along, Tyler Carr's off this week. His parents came to town. He's taking a staycation. First ever staycation Tyler Carr's ever taken. Usually he would go somewhere. He'd go see a concert. He'd go to Vegas. He'd do a thing. This time, it's a sign of aging, by the way. This time, him and his fiance Mitch, they're like, you know what? Let's just take a week off and chill. And so his parents came into town from Swan River, Manitoba. Tyler, before his parents left, he sat them down and he said, Mom, Dad, there's something I got to, at 32 years old, there's something I have to tell you. I have to reveal to you. What is it? What did he reveal to his parents? Wrong answers, though. Wrong answers only on the Finn McCool's text line at 204-452-1061. Send those in. Take your time. We'll reveal them coming up at the bottom of the hour. Best time ever, hands down, 6:30. What did Tyler Carr reveal to his parents before they got back in the vehicle and took that long trek back up to Swan River, Manitoba? 204-452-1061.

0: We shouldn't be talking about curling this early, but I know you want to talk some curling.
1: Well, listen, you kind of have to. It's Manitoba.
0: Well, it's funny.
1: You can talk about curling whenever you want.
0: You, yesterday after the show, when you and I were jotting down some ideas, you were like, ooh, listen, I want to talk about curling tomorrow. And I went, oh, geez, do we have to start thinking about that already? Mm-hmm. And then I went home and I said, honey, I think we got to start thinking now about signing the kids up for this fall because it fills up quick.
1: It does. Yeah. It really does. Well, and honestly, we're already booking our practice sheet times for curling.
0: Wow.
1: We're getting there like next month.
0: Wow.
1: So.
0: Like you start practicing next month.
1: Yeah.
0: Whoa.
1: Yeah, and then we're doing the Keystone Curling League again. The Rock Bottoms is coming back for year two.
0: Yeah.
1: But we're joining a new mixed team as well. So this coming, and I mean, it's Manitoba. You got to just join curling teams. I think it's just in our DNA. Mm-hmm. So we're doing curling Fridays and Sundays for the fall and
0: good
1: winter.
0: For you.
1: Yep. Yeah, absolutely. I'm just going to say it. I'm so sad that I slept on curling for so many years, but I think it was meant to be in my 30s. It's curling's is my 30s sport.
0: Same team?
1: Yeah, Rock okay. Bottoms yeah. for both. It'll be weird, though, calling ourselves the Rock Bottoms in a non-gay league, but...
0: Okay, so hang on. So, same league two nights?
1: It's the Friday is like, it's at the same curling club, but the Friday nights is
0: you're
1: just...
0: You're at Granite.
1: Yeah, it's like Keystone. Oh, sorry. Yeah, it's the Granite Curling Club, and Keystone is the Sunday one, the LGBTQ plus friendly one. And then the Friday one is just like a normal mixed open kind of sort of thing.
0: Okay.
1: So we're kind of just doing it because honestly, it's something to do. And it's active, it's in a social setting, and it doesn't take too long.
0: And it's what we do.
1: Yeah, and it's just, I mean, in your 30s, that sounds like the best thing ever. I don't have to be active for super long, but I stay active, and I'm home before 10.
0: Oh, my God. Listen, those are words that are supposed to be coming out of my mouth,
1: yeah,
0: not
1: I
0: yours.
1: I know.
0: Not yours.
1: Listen, honestly, I've had a great time curling last year. So, I mean, I just wanted to give a shout-out to all the curling clubs in Manitoba because, I mean, West St. Paul Curling Club, mm-hmm. I was going there before I started curling, and... The food there, the atmosphere, all that, it slapped. I did the glow curling.
0: Yep.
1: Just the curling clubs here, they get creative because they love it so much and the sport, and there's so much history in those clubs, and they do such a good job of promoting them in creative ways. So I'm just super excited, honestly.
0: Well, you know what they say about curling?
1: Mm-hmm.
0: It rocks. You're welcome.
1: Yeah.
0: Anytime. By the way, it also...
1: You got also- one more?
0: Well, it also helps, you know, you, if you really get into curling, you find yourself sweeping around the house a lot more.
1: Oh, okay, yeah.
0: Yeah, yeah. Mm-hmm.
1: If you curl a lot, it could be a great hack.
0: Look at you.
1: I know.
0: I hit
1: the button on that one.
0: Wow. You know what? You know what? Stay behind the hog line. You're taking all the attention here.
1: I have no more.
0: All right, we'll tell you what. Listen. I'm really proud of you.
1: Thank you.
0: I think it's a great initiative for you and your friends. I think it's a fantastic weekend set. You basically have your weekend set for the entire fall.
1: Yeah,
0: and it's great. Which I think is awesome.
1: Yeah.
0: I do have I do have some wisdom to bestow.
1: Okay.
0: That I would like to... We don't have time right now, but I'll share it with you coming up here.
1: Like in a couple minutes?
0: And it's all
1: wisdom for me about curling? Or what?
0: In life in general that engages curling and for everybody. It's worth sticking around for.
1: Okay. All right.
0: Okay.
1: Couple minutes?
0: Yes.
1: Like six?
0: It is a WSA, a Wheeler service announcement.
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6: We do have work continuing on Corridon. That's in both directions between Keniston and Tuxedo. Northbound St. Mary's, you're down to one lane. Abenogi-Mikina to Fermor. 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That's traffic on Energy 106. I'm Aaron Mitchell.
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0: This is our tearaway a day calendar, is annual Christmas gift courtesy of Mum Carr, who lives in Swan River, Manitoba. I'm speaking in a Russian accent because I was thinking about Mama Carr and watching her kids and raising them and being back in town with Tyler Carr. She's in Winnipeg right now. Her and Lloyd Tyler's parents are in town and watching his whole video game collection. And just to tie it together, I'm about halfway through watching the Apple TV Plus movie Tetris, which is the story about how they managed to get Tetris over to North America and into the masses with Nintendo. And it just so happened to be the World Championships of Tetris this past week. So that is why I was speaking in Russian accent, in case you are wondering. All right. On with the Tearaway Day calendar, says everybody. For Thursday, August 6th, 2026. I love saying, I'm sorry, I'm out of it today, as if every day of my life isn't like this.
1: Wait. What?
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0: 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Tyler Carr, robots are coming. There's no doubt about that. Mm. We know the robots are coming, right?
3: Yeah, I've been saying that for years,
0: man. Not just Glenn the Robot cleaning at your local Walmart. You got robots invading the factories. The robots are coming to take care of us, Gen Xers, as we age. And Elon Musk, no surprise, he's the head of Tesla, and he's got a whole bunch of the Tesla bots that he's ready to shoot up to Mars. But he said, hey, I got an idea. I got an idea to fix the whole criminal system. They went, all right, what do you got? And he says, instead of putting people in prison, what we do is we assign them a robot. Mm-hmm. And the robot stays with them 24 hours a day and deters them from doing crime. So basically you have a prison robot, like chained to
3: you. It's like a nanny.
0: Kinda.
3: It's like a bad boy nanny.
0: Very dystopian, very Black Mirror-ish.
3: Yeah.
0: But as some people said, that's crazy. Tell me more.
3: Yeah.

0: No. Oh, you take out that trash.
1: Yeah, blocking the door.
0: Right?
1: Yeah, no. You're not leaving until, getting you out of bed at 6 a.m.
0: Are you on board with this?
1: Weirdly.
0: Wow.
1: Yeah, weirdly.
0: Okay.
1: Because at this point, I'm like, anything that helps. Right?
0: Right.
1: As long as they're not trying to tether me to a robot, I'm good.
0: Obey the law, apparently.
1: And then, honestly, you're walking down the street and you see one of those, and you got to make the robots look obnoxiously, like, ridiculous.
0: Oh, I
1: so you're embarrassed to be around them? Like, put a Riders jersey on them.
0: This is the worst punishment ever.
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All right, let's see the damage you've done. Wrong answers only on the Finn McCool's text line at 204-452-1061. Question this morning is still time for you to get your responses in. If you do, you're entered into a draw. I got a whole bunch of tickets to give away to Rumors Comedy Club this weekend. Four packs. So you and three friends can go to Rumors this weekend absolutely free. Question this morning was, Tyler Carr had his parents in town during his staycation. They came and saw the baseball game Tuesday night. Before they left, he sat them down and said, "Mom, Dad, after 32 years, I finally need to tell you that I want to get pregnant," says Jorge. Kayla says, "Tyler revealed that he's straight." So did Daniel and Jeremy. Cody says he got married in secret and no party, no nothing. They just eloped. Oh, that would kill his mother. Donovan says he revealed that he was fired. It's not actual time off. Robert says Tyler told his parents that he's adopting Glenn the robot. That is a wrong answer. He sat them down and said, "Mom, Dad, I need to tell you this, but..." He then holds Mitch's hands. "We're adopting a child, so you'll be grandparents." Oh my God, that would make Deb and Lloyd so happy. He applied for the first trip to Mars. Yeah, that's a wrong answer. Wrong answer. Tyler revealed to his parents that he's leaving Energy 106 to work with Glenn the robot at Walmart. another eloping one. He eats pizza pops hot. Well done, Tyler. Tyler tells his parents that he's not their real child. He was switched at birth. And he is quitting and starting a kitty rescue. Great job, everyone. Those are all great. I got a whole bunch of Rumors passes to give away. So do me a favor. Anyone that submitted, if you want them, just say yes. And I'll get you hooked up with as quickly as I can. Okay? Those were...

0: Those are good. I enjoyed those. Those were fun. Take a break. Music news you can use coming up. If you're a fan of Linkin Park, you'll be excited about something that's coming out from them next month. That's coming up next in music news you can use.
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0: 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Chance of showers. Although there was a chance of showers yesterday, I think it sprinkled in a little bit in certain areas of town, but we didn't get like a dump, so I'm kind of hoping that's the same thing today because I'm going to be playing a round of golf at Whispering Winds today. High of 28, 60% chance of showers. That chance carries into the overnight with a low of 13. Tomorrow, Saturday, Sunday, Monday, all looking good. Sunshine, 23 tomorrow, 24 Saturday, 25 on Sunday. Right now in the YWG, according to Environment Canada, cloud coverage in certain areas of town, currently sitting at 15 degrees.
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1: For August 6th, 2026. Gracie Abrams has opened up about how her partner and actor Paul Mescal has helped influence her songwriting during an interview with Vogue magazine.
2: I feel very lucky to be generally inspired by him as a person and by his brain, and it's just the easiest thing to make stuff together.
1: Abrams also spoke about how Mescal worked with her on the track Imaginary Friend from her recent album Daughter from Hell. A documentary tracing Linkin Park's return to the stage is set to hit cinemas worldwide next month. Here's a clip from the trailer.
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1: Linkin Park, Unshattered, will document the journey of the band since the passing of Chester Bennington and will be released in theaters on September 30th. And Charlie XCX has recorded an intimate live performance recorded for BBC Music, performing songs from her new album, including Wink Wink.

0: new session and interview from the iconic London studio is now available. 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I'm Dave Wheeler.
1: Wheeler and Tyler.

0: How many times is too many times to open and close a garage door in a 24-hour period? Is there a limit? Is there a maximum of garage door opens that you're allowed to do? I mean, of course, you're the wear and tear, but like, push that aside.
1: It depends if you're getting high and just doing it like, ooh, cool. Cool. Goes up.
2: Oh,
1: goes down.
2: Oh, look at that. It went up. Up. I think it went up a little faster that time. Ooh, did you see that time? It went down.
0: But no, like, realistically.
1: Look, I grew up with a buddy who they didn't even use their front door, they just used the garage door.
0: That's what we do.
1: Really? Okay, yeah. Well then. Like,
0: but is there a problem with that?
1: No.
0: Well, is look, there?
1: I'm assuming your garage door opener is only a 1.5 horsepower.
0: What does that even mean?
1: So the amount of power that it's taking to bring it up and bring it down.
0: That's
1: and
0: fair.
1: Bring it up and bring it down.
0: It's easier. It's easier.
1: Because you have an automatic door rather than having to
0: go through
1: the very painless habit of turning a doorknob and pushing.
0: Well, and the key. It's the key.
1: Oh, my God.
0: I don't want to have to pull the key. I don't have to pull the key out to open my car door. What? Why do I have to pull the key out to open my home door?
1: Why don't you just get a key fob?
0: That's what I want.
1: Yeah, I know.
0: But like...
1: No, there's no limit. I mean, you're going to wear out your garage door opener sooner than you would if you didn't use it all the time, but whatever.
0: Why I pay tenants.
1: Yeah, you're renting.
0: Yeah, I'm renting. I don't care.
1: Yeah, you're fine.
0: But somebody yesterday, so I'm leaving to go biking, and so Mitch and I leave. We take our bikes out. Obviously, we have to take them out of the garage. So we open the garage door, take the bikes out, and then we close the garage door, and then that's what I bring with us biking is just the garage door opener, because when we get back, we open it and put the bikes away. But yesterday was a little chilly. So after we had started biking, I'm like, whoa, wait a minute. This feels like fall. I'm going to go back inside and grab a hoodie.
1: It was chilly.
0: It was weird. And so I turned around and I opened the garage again, walked inside, grabbed a hoodie, and I left and I closed it. And there's these two girls that live in our area and I love them. All they do is bike around the area. They're like, I don't know, neighborhood watch, but I think they're like only 11 and 10 years old, but they just literally bike around and compliment people. So every day they go and they'll come by us, they'll be like, we like your dog, or, oh, we like your bike, you have a nice car, like,
1: the neighborhood hype ladies.
0: Yeah,
1: I like it.
0: The neighborhood, that is accurate, 100%.
1: The Flavor Flaves.
0: Literally, and so, yesterday, I'm leaving with the hoodie and going biking, and the one girl looks, and she didn't compliment me, she went, you use your garage too much. And I was like, do I?
1: No, that's when you turn and say, don't tell me how to enjoy things.
0: Well, I'm like, oh, okay. Thanks.
1: Oh, you sort of turn around. I like your criticism.
0: Yeah. So then, but it actually like got me thinking. I'm like, well, do I actually use it too much? Comparatively? Is that something that we're not supposed to do?
1: You're the one paying the hydro bill.
0: Well, I don't pay the hydro bill. I rent. So like...
1: I rent and I pay the hydro bill.
0: Well, then you rented a bad spot.
1: Apparently.
0: Yeah. I don't know what's... Yeah, I don't know. But it's a serious question. I just didn't know if I'd used it a lot or not. I mean, it felt like I did after that. It was kind of like low-key gaslighting, because then we started biking. I'm like, Mitch, I think we need to start using the front door.
1: I think you're fine.
0: People are noticing we're using our garage too much. Like, I don't know. Is that a thing?
1: No.
0: I don't know.
1: You're fine.
0: It's just...
1: You're fine.
0: Am I fine?
1: You're fine. But do me a favor, though. Just out of pure curiosity.
0: Oh.
1: Check to see what the horsepower is. It'll say right on the actual unit, like inside of the garage, like on the ceiling. It'll say right on the side. It'll say 1.5 or 2.5 horsepower.
0: Adam texted in at 204-452-1061. I actually install garage doors and openers. You shouldn't run them more than 10 times in an hour. Oh, yeah, we're not doing that. It's really hard on the motor, but other than that, you can run unlimited amount of time during the day.
1: Exactly. Okay, you're fine. Yeah. 10 times an hour? What kind of psycho are you? That's the one that is getting stoned and watching it go up and down. Like, ooh.
0: Whoa, that's crazy.
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5: We do have work continuing on Corydon. That's in both directions between Keniston and Tuxedo. Northbound St. Mary's, you're down to one lane. Abenaki-Mikina to Fermor. 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That's traffic on Energy 106. I'm Aaron Nichol.
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2: The U.S., Iran, and Oman are nearing a temporary agreement to reopen the Strait of Hormuz, with regional sources and White House officials indicating a deal could be announced by week's end. The proposed 60-day arrangement aims to restore safe transit through the strategic waterway after months of conflict. While both Washington and Tehran report significant diplomatic progress, final implementation hinges on resolving key disagreements over maritime control. Switching to local, a Winnipeg transit driver was taken to the hospital in stable condition overnight after being stabbed with a syringe while on duty. According to the Amalgamated Transit Union Local 1505, the driver was stopped at Isabel Street and William Avenue on the Route F6 bus around 12:42 a.m. when a woman reached around the safety shield and stabbed the driver twice in the leg. The union says the incident follows another threat involving a syringe just a day prior, prompting renewed calls for the city to expedite the installation of full protective operator shields to prevent ongoing violence against drivers. And in another major shakeup for Winnipeg's core, Canet Inn has put three of its prominent downtown properties up for sale as a package deal along the Portage Avenue corridor. The listing includes the 29-story Radisson Hotel, the adjacent 9-story Somerset Office Building, and the historic Metropolitan Entertainment Center, which notably serves as a backdrop for Winnipeg Jets' whiteout street parties. The move comes just a week after IGM Financial announced plans to put its Canada Life Center adjacent headquarters up for sale. While civic leaders like Mayor Scott Gillingham point to massive upcoming redevelopments by True North and the Southern Chiefs organization as a sign of positive transition, business advocates acknowledge that the public safety concerns and changing market conditions continue to pose real challenges for downtown property owners. 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Toronto Blue Jays in Houston, Texas yesterday afternoon for the rubber match with the Astros. Jays down 3-0 in the game before coming back and tying it 3-3 and forcing extra innings.
3: Our infielders are in for Ernie Clement.
4: Ernie with a drive out to left field and deep, and he'll watch it go. Clement puts a dent in the Crawford boxes, and the Blue Jays lead for the first time in the game.
2: 5-4 final for the Jays, who are in Chicago today for a matinee with the Cubs before heading to Philly for a three-game weekend set. Winnipeg Gold Eyes were hosting the Chicago Dogs at Blue Cross Park on the waterfront last night, trying to make it 11 wins in a row.
5: 2-1 is a rifle over the second baseman Roselli's head into right. Rounding third, heading home, Titter. Altair's throw goes to the cutoff man. Ramon Bramasco checks in with an RBI single. 3-0 Goldeyes, still nobody out in the inning.
2: 14-5 final for the Fish, and now 11 straight wins. They'll play game four at Blue Cross Park with a 6:30 opening pitch before heading to Lincoln, Nebraska this weekend. It's go time for the Winnipeg Sea Bears as they play a single game elimination game tonight at Canada Life Center in downtown Winnipeg, hosting the Saskatoon Mamba. Winner moves on, losers are done. 7:30 tip-off as the Sea Bears will be without Teddy Allen for tonight's game. The Wyndham Championship tees off this morning from North Carolina on the PGA Tour. Six Canadians will be in the field for the $8.5 million purse. And LIV Golf has secured a new lead investor to keep the breakaway circuit afloat beyond 2026, pivoting away from full reliance on Saudi Arabia's public investment fund after the investment fund announced earlier this year it would step back at the end of the season. Speaking ahead of the LIV Golf New York at Trump Bedminster, CEO Scott O'Neill confirmed that the board approved a signed term sheet with an unnamed investor, paving the way for what officials are calling LIV Golf 2.0. The reimagined league is expected to scale back to 10 global team events, reduce its massive prize purses, and make participating players majority equity holders, giving the tour a revised structure designed for multi-partner, long-term stability through 2030 as it works to finalize terms next month. 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I'm Dave Wheeler.
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4: Got another keyword coming at you. Bounce this back to us at 204-452-1061. You have 15 minutes to do so. You'll get a bounce back. Bounce back, bounce back. It's like a game of tennis. You bounce, we bounce. Confirming that you got it right. And if you got it right, then you're in for tomorrow's phone call just after 8 a.m. We are making a phone call just after 8 a.m. this morning for all the people that got the keywords right yesterday. Your keyword for 7 a.m. is romance. One more time, romance.
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1: Hey, how's it going? What's up?
2: What's up, man?
1: So, Tyler, here you're a judge on the funniest person with the day job. I must have...
3: Rumors. Mm-hmm. Rumors, funniest person with the day job.
1: I missed you because I was on stage on Tuesday.
3: Oh.
1: It was the first time ever doing it. I've always wanted to do it. Like, ever since I was a kid, I've always wanted to go do stand-up.
4: Good for you, man. Good for you.
1: And actually, Dave, I was there when you and Candace did stand-up and Lars Callie was there. I remember the advice.
4: Press pause for a sec. Right before the pandemic, like literally right before the pandemic, my wife and I were doing the Wheeler in the Morning podcast,
3: right?
4: Yeah,
3: mm-hmm, I remember.
4: And she challenged Sad Jaguar and I to do a month of Veganuary where we become vegans. And we said, sure, if you go do stand-up comedy.
3: Oh.
4: And so we ended up booking out four.
3: That's so cool.
4: We ended up booking out four crowns.
3: Yeah.
4: And we sold out the place. And so I went up and I did about 20 minutes, half an hour. My wife and I did a bit of a like 10-minute crossover of some ripping on each other.
3: Yeah.
4: And then she went up and
3: As couples do.
4: And then she went up and did 10, 15 minutes. And then
3: herself?
4: Yeah.
3: What?
4: My wife, Candace Wright, yeah.
3: Did she crush it?
4: Killed it.
3: Oh, that's awesome.
4: And then my boy, Lars Callie from out in Edmonton, flew in for the event and closed out the night. And we've actually called Lars Callie. He's the guy that has the million kilometers on his Volkswagen.
3: On his vehicle.
4: So Mike and I are talking about that night.
3: Got
4: so
3: it.
4: Lars Callie was great with everybody. You know,
3: it's
4: just hung
3: intimidating
4: out.
3: To even
4: sure
3: consider do stand-up.
4: Yeah.
3: Wow, Candace, good for you.
1: I remember the advice that he gave Candace being like, who cares? No one cares, okay? You go up, you fail, whatever, right?
4: Mm-hmm. Mm-hmm.
1: I'm so glad I did it. I didn't win or anything in our advance,
4: okay.
1: But hey, it was a bucket list for me to just go on stage at Rumors and actually perform.
4: Press pause.
1: So,
4: for the record, he said bucket list.
3: Yeah.
4: That's what he said. Yeah. He said bucket list.
3: Are you sure?
4: Yeah.
3: Okay.
4: I'm
1: for
4: sure.
1: Me,
3: are you sure?
4: I'm sure.
3: Okay.
4: I just don't think anyone else, in case everyone was half listening, going, what did you say?
3: Yeah, but it's bucket list.
4: Bucket list.
1: Yeah. So, for me, that's a plus, right? Anyways, I had a great time. There's some
3: good.
1: Funny people for contestants there. And I got to see Miles Morris. I think that's his name.
3: Yep.
1: Miles Morrison.
4: Yep.
1: He was hilarious. Mm-hmm. Yeah, he was good times too. But hope you guys had a good weekend, and we'll talk to you later. Bye.
4: Thanks, Mike and Ike.
3: I'm happy you got to take that off your bucket list.
4: Bucket list, yeah.
3: Bucket list.
4: Mm-hmm. Not to be confused with
3: the other list. Yeah, we'll leave it there.
4: Yeah.
3: 204-478-8040.
5: Hey, Tyler, if that's your cat on the video, that looks like
3: actually, we'll start with this one. He called twice. So this guy called the first time here.
5: My name is Sean. I listen to Dave and Tyler every morning
4: on
5: the way to work. And I love you guys so much. You guys are just super awesome.
4: Aww.
5: Anyway, I tried to add Tyler as a friend on the Instagram tonight, and it didn't work out because he only lets you send him one message, and then he has to approve your friendship. And I was trying to send him a Galaxy tequila drink that I found, just a picture of it. And, no, I couldn't because I already sent him a, yo, Tyler, I want to send you something, and then I couldn't send him anything. So I hope you guys have a wonderful morning because you always do the morning show. And, just know I love you guys. You guys are so awesome.
4: Oh, thank you.
3: Okay, so just so we're aware, he called, but way before that, I already approved him, like within minutes. And then he did send me the drink, and look at that.
4: Okay.
3: It's how to make a tequila Galaxy cocktail.
4: Ooh.
3: Mm-hmm. And it's like, it's very nice. It looks good. He did call back, though.
5: Hey, Tyler, if that's your cat on the video, that looks like a Russian blue.
3: So he's talking about Pixel, by the way.
4: Yeah, yeah.
5: And it's beautiful. I have one, too.
3: Yeah, he is.
5: So please accept my friend request on Instagram.
3: I did.
5: Anyway,
4: okay.
5: I have like 5,000-6,000 decks of cards. And
4: why?
5: AJ was trying to give me a Wayback Burger gift card for $50 just the other week. Couple weeks back, and it didn't work out.
3: Aww.
5: But I'm Sean Fix It Friesen,
3: and
5: I love you, Tyler and Dave Wheeler in the Morning.
4: Thanks.
5: Dang it, you guys are so amazing.
4: Thank you.
3: So this is Sean right here. That's Sean.
4: Oh yeah,
3: he's got some nice long hair, and he has a Stella. Look at the cat. It looks like a little Pixel.
4: Oh, it sure does.
3: Yeah, and Pixel is a Russian blue.
4: Nice.
3: Yeah, he is.
4: Well, thank you for the call, Sean.
3: Yeah, thank you, and thank you for loving my cat.
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0: As much as it was a way to save a few dollars, my wife and I have found ourselves in a bit of a pickle.
1: Oh, no.
0: Now, we have completely shifted our thoughts when it comes to shopping.
1: Yeah.
0: Okay, where we, if we needed something, be like, go to the store, get it.
1: Uh-huh.
0: And now we shifted to, let's see if thrift store has it first.
1: To be honest, Dave, I told you this last week. That's where I got all my clothes for Bring Your Love.
0: Bingo.
1: And it was less than $50, and I got so much stuff.
0: Well, even for me, little things like say an HDMI cable crops out or whatever, right? Be like, well, I'm going to go check to see if they have it there first rather than spending $50 on a new HDMI cable. I can get it for $3 at a thrift store.
1: I think you're not alone on that, though.
0: I think a lot of more people are looking that way. To me, it's basically a garage sale with locked doors.
1: Yeah.
0: You know what I mean?
1: Yeah.
0: Instead of sifting through, because there was a bunch of yard sales going on, garage sales over the weekend. So I happened to be at the thrift store, and I was looking for particular things. My wife and I did some remodeling, and we needed a new bar with the drape.
1: A curtain rod?
0: Yeah, a curtain rod for the kids'
1: room. Okay.
0: And guess what?
1: What?
0: Found it.
1: Okay.
0: And everything, including the drapes, screws, under $10.
1: Okay. You would have paid that for the curtain.
0: But the issue now is my wife and I go in there going, okay, we're going in there to get a curtain rod, to get curtains. And screws, and that's it. But of course, we walk around and we see.
1: Yeah, you do.
0: Because it's like, let's see what else is in here.
1: Well, because you're saving so much money.
0: Oh, look, there's this cute little
1: puddle
0: there.
1: You may as well spend that money on other stuff.
0: Oh, look, there's a barbecue brush. Yeah,
1: look at an old Halloween bowl.
0: But I am glad we walked around because I found something for you.
1: You look very giddy. I'm super stoked.
0: Oh, my giddiness is about to transfer to you.
1: What is it?
0: Are you ready?
1: Yeah.
0: Dun, dun, dun, dun!
1: Oh, Jesus! Oh, what?
0: Right?
1: You found this at the thrift store?
0: Yeah! Yes!
1: I'm actually shocked.
0: I know!
1: No, I'm legitimately shocked.
0: I was too!
1: You got this for me and not your boys?
0: Yes.
1: That's awesome.
0: You're welcome.
1: I feel bad for your boys, because this is awesome!
0: Now, I'll be honest with you, I wanted those, but my wife...
1: too tacky.
0: I'm a fridge magnet. I'm a fridge magnet guy.
1: The aura.
0: She's not a fridge magnet person.
1: Guess what, Candace? It's fun, but I'm happy that you're no fun because now I get to keep them.
0: These are original.
1: This is so cool.
0: OG 8-bit Super Nintendo fridge magnets where you can like lay out
1: a whole
0: level.
1: You literally can make a level,
0: a whole level on your fridge.
1: I'm
0: and brand new in the box in the plastic.
1: What did you pay for this?
0: $4.
1: Shut up.
0: $4.
1: This is the coolest thing I've ever received in my life.
0: You're welcome.
1: Thank you, Dave.
0: Bring it.
1: Literally, thank you.
0: Bring it.
1: Oh, that's so awesome. Dude, like, it even has the piranha plants.
0: It's got everything.
1: And, like, the Goombas. I kind of want
0: to... Okay, so what you got
1: to
0: do now?
1: I kind of want to open them to see what they all are.
0: Can I make a request?
1: Yeah. Make the original level?
0: I want you to make a level and just post it.
1: Oh, easy.
0: Yeah, yeah.
1: Yeah, 100%.
0: With the music and everything.
1: Yeah, I'm going to take down all of Mitch's love notes and replace them with Mario magnets.
0: I incorporate them in.
1: Dude, there's so many.
0: There's so many. Like, it's like a full set.
1: I'm actually shocked right now.
0: Full set for $4.
1: So many.
0: If you went to the Nintendo store in Japan or wherever it was, you'd pay upwards of like $30, $40 for that.
1: There's literally, is there like 40 of them at least? Design a new level, recreate a classic, or try design below. 80 magnets?
0: 80.
1: That's crazy. All right, I'm going to do that tonight, and I'm going to post a picture tomorrow.
0: Nice. I thought it would fit in well with your Lego and everything. Imagine the background. You can put that, and then your Lego.
1: I can't.
0: We could shoot a movie.
1: I'm in. Thank you, Dave.
0: You're welcome.
1: That is a cool find.
0: More stories.
1: That is such a cool find.
0: From Bring Your Love.
1: Da-da-da-da-da-da.
0: Dun.
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1: Energy 106. Traffic.
2: There is work continuing northbound on Sherbrooke between Broadway and Ellis. Westbound Mission, that's closed starting at Blinkett. And northbound Edmonton, some lane closures with work continuing Broadway to Portage. 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I'm Aaron Mitchell.
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0: Wow, I am.
1: What?
0: I don't even know what to say.
1: What?
0: My wife and I are doing something that is very unlike anything we've ever done.
1: I have so many ideas, so I don't want to say any of them.
0: Well, they're probably all right. Yeah, probably.
1: Really?
0: Yeah.
1: Okay.
0: Because dropping the kids off at my brother and sister-in-law's for the weekend. So my wife and I are going to be...
1: You're kidless?
0: We're kidless for the weekend.
1: You're kidless when I'm away?
0: That should honestly
1: be so not allowed.
0: Tyler, kidless includes you as well.
1: Ah, funny. See, that's good. Fine, whatever. I'll accept it. No, that's fine.
0: So?
1: I'll accept my youth. But what are you going to do?
0: Well...
1: Please tell me you're just going to sleep.
0: We were at John Bloomberg yesterday, hitting the driving range and the practice greens and whatnot, because my wife and I are going to go out and play Carmen Golf and Country Club today after we drop the kids off.
1: Okay.
0: And
1: so that's today, Friday.
0: Yeah. And then, are you ready for this? Are you ready for this?
1: What are you looking for?
0: Are you ready?
1: Making sure nobody else is listening.
0: Yeah. Okay. Here's the plan for the weekend.
1: Oh, my God.
0: You ready?
1: Yeah.
0: You ready?
1: Does it involve a candle?
0: You ready?
1: And rose petals?
0: Are you ready?
1: Uh-huh.
0: We're going to paint the kitchen and do taxes.
1: Yeah, yeah! Oh, yeah! Oh, yeah, yeah! Wait, your taxes aren't done?
0: No, like, we do it in 3-month increments. So when tax time comes, we're not scrambling.
1: Whoa.
0: Yeah, so we got a big stack.
1: So what you're telling me is life just really doesn't get better. Like, I'm at peak right now, right? Like, it just goes right downhill. You go for golf, and then that's it. That's what you're doing. You're doing golf, taxes, and painting.
0: But we're going to do it all naked.
1: Okay, yeah, well.
0: Yeah.
1: Please do a paint the body and just slam yourself on the wall. Kids are going to come home and be like, what's that?
0: What happened here?
1: Why is there a Tic Tac by Dad?
0: It's called Art Deco. Fine. Never you mind.
1: All right. I was really hoping you were going to say, like, spa.

0: and like shopping and keg or I don't know, Hermanos or.
1: Well, do you want to know what my suggestion was?
0: Yeah, I do.
1: I was going to play in the club championships this weekend at Whispering Winds and have Candace caddy for me.
0: But oh, that's cute.
2: But apparently that's not romantic.
0: But taxes are, Candace.
1: And painting the kitchen?
0: I mean, to be honest, Candace is so beautiful that even doing taxes would be beautiful.
1: Yeah.
0: Because you get to look at her the whole time. You'd so. Be
1: quite taxing.
0: You're very lucky. You're a lucky man, Dave.
1: I am indeed.
0: You are very lucky.
1: I'm sure there'll be some gymnastics in there.
0: I'm sure your kids are listening and they are absolutely scarred for life.
1: Listen, I just going to say that...
0: You're a teenager now. You
1: guys
0: can handle it.
1: Might not want to use the trampoline for a couple days until it rains.
0: Okay, I'm gonna take a deep
1: breath.
0: Well,
1: listen, I got one more.
0: You got one more? Okay, sweet. I'm in.
1: You know what? It's been really hard finding
0: the caroling lady naked painting is the best.
1: Right?
0: Okay, try naked crib.
1: Maybe. I'll be honest with you, that led to us actually having to buy a crib once upon a time.
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5: For August 6th, 2026. Gracie Abrams has opened up about how her partner and actor Paul Mescal has helped influence her songwriting during an interview with Vogue magazine.
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5: 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A documentary tracing Linkin Park's return to the stage is set to hit cinemas worldwide next month. 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

0: new session and interview from the iconic London studio is now available. 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I'm Dave Wheeler.
1: Wheeler and Tyler,

0: I got home Friday to a Candace Ray who had her arms crossed.
1: Uh-oh. Mm-hmm. Oh, God.
0: Yeah.
1: Did you just leave? I would have.
0: I said...
1: No, you walk in, you see that, and you go.
0: I said, hey, how are you? And she says, I heard the show.
1: Oh.
0: And I went, oh? She goes, yeah.
1: What she didn't like? What didn't she like about it?
0: She said,
1: what was the issue?
0: You know, our plan this weekend of painting the kitchen.
1: And doing taxes.
0: And doing taxes.
1: Yeah.
0: And I said, yep. And she says, that sounded so lame.
1: Yeah, it did.
0: On the air.
1: Yeah, it did.
0: She goes, it.
1: But you're being honest.
0: And she said, it actually made my heart sad.
1: Oh. Because, so you know, yeah, back in the day, what would you both do?
0: So you know what we did?
1: What?
0: Guess how much of the taxes we got done?
1: None.
0: None.
1: Yes.
0: Guess how much painting we got done?
1: None.
0: None.
1: Thank God.
0: Guess what we did instead?
1: Did you... Oh, that's fun. Did you guys go golfing?
0: We did the 4 G's.
1: What are the 4 G's?
0: We giggled.
1: Giggled.
0: We golfed.
1: You gaggled.
0: We giggled.
1: You gaggled.
0: We golfed.
1: Yeah, what else?
0: We got stoned. And got naked.
1: Sounds
0: all,
1: like...
0: All weekend.
1: So the plans legitimately changed because of the show?
0: Yeah, that's right.
1: You know what?
0: Yeah.
1: Good for Candace Ray for noticing the boring life.
0: Mm-hmm.
1: And making a change.
0: And that's what she said.
1: Because the taxes can be done next weekend, or the painting can be done next weekend.
0: That's what she said.
1: You guys never get your alone time.
0: She said, we ain't going out like that.
1: I love that.
0: We ain't going out.
1: Facts.
0: No.
1: Literally facts.
0: So we dropped the kids off out in Carmen, went and played around out in Carmen Golf and Country Club.
1: And then you gaggled all the way home.
0: And then we giggled and golfed, and then Saturday we golfed again, and then...
1: Oh, yeah, wow.
0: I actually made her really happy. You know what I said?
1: What?
0: On the way home.
1: What?
0: I said, Candace, I said, can we do something when we get home? She said, sure. I said, can we order in and...
1: That's so cute.
0: Just binge the first 5 episodes of Emily in Paris.
1: The new season?
0: The new season.
1: It's out, hey?
0: Part one of the new season is out.
1: That sounds awesome. She was probably so happy. What'd you guys get for food?
0: Oh, just chicken wings.
1: Oh, amazing.
0: Yeah.
1: Yeah, so you had chicken wings and watched and binged Emily in Paris.
0: Yeah.
1: Isn't that like the best time ever?
0: Oh, my God.
1: Ugh.
0: Greatest weekend.
1: God.
0: Yeah.
1: Isn't it crazy?
0: Yeah. Look at the smile. Look at the smile on my face.
1: Look at the smile on my face. Thinking about sitting in front of the TV having wings and watching a show is like top tier when you're...
0: But listen, just to shift away from what we did.
1: When you're an adult.
0: An adult. Play the clip that I put in there for you for Emily in Paris. This is the new season, and I noticed something that I think you're going to be excited about. Play this.
2: The man that is still having a baby with a woman who's in love with another woman, and I'm the only one that knows about it? Well, oh, wow. That relationship is perfect. Seriously?
1: Okay.
0: All right, so for those that don't know, Emily in Paris is a show that I got into based on a Saturday Night Live bit.
1: Wasn't it during the pandemic?
0: Yeah, it was during the pandemic, and Peyton Manning was on, and he was singing the praises of Emily in Paris. I'm like, wow, Peyton Manning says so.
1: Well, because what's her name? Don't tell me. The Emily, the lead character, that's Phil Collins' daughter.
0: Lily Collins, you're right.
1: Nailed it.
0: Very good. And I watched the show, and is it girly? Sure. Yeah.
1: Yeah, whatever.
0: Very girly.
1: Whatever.
0: But it's actually a really pretty entertaining show. And I've been trying to figure out for 4 seasons, why am I so drawn to this show? I finally figured it out watching the first part of the new season.
1: What?
0: This is Emily in Paris is the Archie books in real life.
1: Oh.
0: Dude, 100%. This is the Archie books. I can sit there and go, that's Jughead, that's Mr. Weatherby, that's Miss Grundy.
1: Okay.
0: That's Archie, that's Betty, that's Veronica. Like, they're all there.
1: Interesting.
0: They're all there.
1: So it's just a new paint for Riverdale.
0: Totally.
1: Okay.
0: In Paris.
1: Interesting.
0: You've got Gabriel.
1: Do you still like it, this new season, just as much as the first one?
0: I feel like the first 5 episodes were rushed.
1: Okay.
0: But I'm really looking forward to the second half of the season, which comes out in mid-September.
1: So it wasn't bad.
0: No, it was great.
1: Yeah, I saw some people not loving it online.
0: It did feel rushed, and it was 5 episodes. Like, we binged it real quick.
1: Okay, there was like, I think a few episodes that I caught on the first season, never got into it, but I've been living it through you. But hey, if it's a alternate universe of an Archie book,
0: dude, if you watch it through the lens of an Archie book,
1: interesting,
0: it will make so much more sense.
1: Is it more about the relationships between the characters now than it was? Okay,
0: yeah,
1: that kind of checks out.
0: Yeah, I mean, Paris is still kind of the backdrop,
1: right?
0: And you got a lot of wonderful France,
1: yeah,
0: but
1: Wonder if it'll turn into Riverdale where they all end up getting powers.
0: Man, you know what?
1: I will always bring that up because I think it's so funny.
0: I am so glad I never watched that show. I am so glad.
1: If you watch Riverdale season one and then you watch the last episode of the last season, I just don't know. I don't know how they got there, but they did.
0: It's ridiculous.
1: But I'm happy that you and the wife had fun moments. Oh, yeah. That makes me so happy.
0: But you know what? Now I got painting and taxes to do.
1: Yeah.
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2: 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Traffic.
9: We do have work continuing northbound on St. Mary's. Expect a few delays between Abbott, Ogemakina, and Fermor. Over on Cordon, there's work continuing in both directions, Keniston to Tuxedo. 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
2: The U.S., Iran, and Oman are nearing a temporary agreement to reopen the Strait of Hormuz, with regional sources and White House officials indicating a deal could be announced by week's end. The proposed 60-day arrangement aims to restore safe transit through the strategic waterway after months of conflict. While both Washington and Tehran report significant diplomatic progress, final implementation hinges on resolving key disagreements over maritime control. Switching to local, a Winnipeg transit driver was taken to the hospital in stable condition overnight after being stabbed with a syringe while on duty. According to the Amalgamated Transit Union Local 1505, the driver was stopped at Isabel Street and William Avenue on the Route F6 bus around 12:42 a.m. when a woman reached around the safety shield and stabbed the driver twice in the leg. The union says the incident follows another threat involving a syringe just a day prior, prompting renewed calls for the city to expedite the installation of full protective operator shields to prevent ongoing violence against drivers. And in another major shakeup for Winnipeg's core, Canet Inc. has put three of its prominent downtown properties up for sale as a package deal along the Portage Avenue corridor. The listing includes the 29-story Radisson Hotel, the adjacent 9-story Somerset Office Building, and the historic Metropolitan Entertainment Center, which notably serves as a backdrop for Winnipeg Jets' whiteout street parties. The move comes just a week after IGM Financial announced plans to put its Canada Life Center adjacent headquarters up for sale. While civic leaders like Mayor Scott Gillingham point to massive upcoming redevelopments by True North and the Southern Chiefs organization as a sign of positive transition, business advocates acknowledge that the public safety concerns and changing market conditions continue to pose real challenges for downtown property owners. 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Toronto Blue Jays in Houston, Texas yesterday afternoon for the rubber match with the Astros. Jays down 3-0 in the game before coming back and tying at 3-3 and forcing extra innings.
3: Our infielders are in for Ernie Clement.
4: Ernie with a drive out to left field and deep, and he'll watch it go. Clement puts a dent in the Crawford boxes, and the Blue Jays lead for the first time in the game.
2: 5-4 final for the Jays, who are in Chicago today for a matinee with the Cubs before heading to Philly for a three-game weekend set. Winnipeg Gold Eyes were hosting the Chicago Dogs at Blue Cross Park on the waterfront last night, trying to make it 11 wins in a row.
5: 2-1 is a rifle over the second baseman Roselli's head into right. Rounding third, heading home, Titter. Altair's throw goes to the cutoff man. Ramon Bramasco checks in with an RBI single. 3-0 Gold Eyes, still nobody out in the inning.
2: 14-5 final for the Fish, and now 11 straight wins. They'll play game 4 at Blue Cross Park with a 6:30 opening pitch before heading to Lincoln, Nebraska this weekend. It's go time for the Winnipeg Sea Bears as they play a single game elimination game tonight at Canada Life Center in downtown Winnipeg, hosting the Saskatoon Mamba. Winner moves on, losers are done. 7:30 tip-off as the Sea Bears will be without Teddy Allen for tonight's game. The Wyndham Championship tees off this morning from North Carolina on the PGA Tour. 6 Canadians will be in the field for the $8.5 million purse. And LIV Golf has secured a new lead investor to keep the breakaway circuit afloat beyond 2026, pivoting away from full reliance on Saudi Arabia's public investment fund after the investment fund announced earlier this year it would step back at the end of the season. Speaking ahead of the LIV Golf New York at Trump Bedminster, CEO Scott O'Neill confirmed that the board approved a signed term sheet with an unnamed investor, paving the way for what officials are calling LIV Golf 2.0. The reimagined league is expected to scale back to 10 global team events, reduce its massive prize purses, and make participating players majority equity holders, giving the tour a revised structure designed for multi-partner, long-term stability through 2030 as it works to finalize terms next month. 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I'm Dave Wheeler.
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0: Is there a difference between a nightmare and a night terror?
1: Yeah.
0: What's the difference?
1: I think a nightmare, you wake up and you're like, ooh, that was spooky. And a night terror, you wake up, you're like, oh my gosh.
0: My wife had to wake me up last night because I was screaming. Screaming. She actually, she's got the radio on now, and she actually sent me a message saying, that was the most you ever screamed in your dream.
1: So this is is this a recurring thing?
0: Well, it happens every once in a while, but I
1: that would be the scariest situation to be your wife, by the way. If I heard my husband screaming at night, I would think we're getting murdered.
0: Yeah. So whenever it happens, and I
1: never want to hear you scream.
0: I am conscious. I am conscious of this. Whenever I audibly scream to the point where my wife has to wake me up inside of the dream, whenever I can remember it, whenever I'm dreaming, it's a point in the dream where I'm trying to either talk or say something,
1: and I
0: can't inside of the dream.
1: It's weird.
0: But I'm doing it RIL.
1: So you're just going like is it like an, I don't know.
0: Well, let me explain the dream to you, because you're involved.
1: Oh, God, okay.
0: You and I were set up at a very similar table, doing a show, microphones in front of us, but we were in like an old castle, or like an old, like extremely old building, like medieval building that was very well kept, very well taken care of.
1: Okay.
0: Pictures on the wall
1: of what?
0: Of Renaissance paintings and that kind of stuff. Like I think like a Harry Potter style Hogwarts castle, right? Something like that.
1: A little spooky.
0: And no, everything was fine. Okay. We're doing a show. There's Afghan rugs all over the place. Everything, like, it's very posh. It might have even been a hotel of some sort.
1: Okay.
0: And you and I are in a big open space, and we're doing a show, and we're laughing, and you're sitting where you are, and I'm sitting where I am.
1: Is there anybody else with us?
0: No. Like we're the only ones in the room. We're doing a show. Lights are on. Red lights are on and everything. On air lights and whatnot.
1: Yeah.
0: And then all of a sudden, I look over, and there's this medieval figure that's very well dressed.
1: Medieval figure, like a person?
0: Yeah, like a person.
1: Walking. Male, female?
0: Male.
1: Okay.
0: Think
1: immediately
0: of like
1: scared.
0: Think of like a Shakespeare type character.
1: Yeah.
0: Coming out of one of these very grand openings from like what would be a ballroom or something.
1: Sure.
0: And then behind him is a painting of himself. Almost as if he had walked out of the painting.
1: Oh, that's freaky.
0: And then the way he was walking, and his eyes were very dead. And I looked at you and I was like, is that a ghost? And you kind of gave that smile like, mm-hmm. Almost as if like, that's what we get inside of a building like this. Like that was kind of
1: looking. Oh, that gives me, no, I have chills. It's weirding me out.
0: And
1: stop.
0: And it started moving towards, and all of a sudden I got really overwhelmed with the fact that there was a ghost coming in. And then I was like,
1: Was it choking you?
0: And I couldn't talk. And that's the point where I couldn't talk. And I started screaming IRL. And my wife,
1: that's
0: like,
1: freaking me out, man.
0: And it's weird because it didn't feel like we were in any danger, but just the fact that there was like
1: a
0: ghostly figure there.
1: I don't condone.
0: As he makes the sign of the cross.
1: I don't condone this energy. I don't want this energy. I don't accept. I'll listen to the energy. I don't want it near me. I need someone to sage the room after that.
0: It took me a few minutes to fall back asleep, and I thought, I got to tell Tyler about this to see if he had a similar kind of dream or anything.
1: Well, it's so weird you bring this up, and I'm not just making this up. I literally just texted Mitch, and he's like, how'd you sleep? And I said it was good, but I had two really, really vivid dreams last night where I woke up from them, and they were nightmare-ish, but I don't remember them. I don't remember them.
0: But you were in a panic.
1: Yeah, I woke up and I was like, oh, that was a gross dream. And I went back to bed and I woke up and I was like, man, I'm dreaming weird things tonight.
0: Weird.
1: I know it wasn't you, but it still is weird. Anybody else have weird dreams last night? Did you? Was there a full moon last night?
0: No, but I think there was a solar eclipse that happened recently.
1: Jen says, nightmares are vivid, frightening dreams that often cause the sleeper to wake up with a strong sense of fear or anxiety. Yeah, they can... and typically has no memory of the event if they're a nightmare. So that's probably what I had, because I don't remember.
0: So you had a nightmare.
1: You had a night terror. Some people are actually saying that what you had was a low-key sleep paralysis.
0: Mm.
1: That makes sense.
0: Mm-hmm.
1: That actually does kind of, that freaking me out. I don't accept. I don't want.
0: But I'm offering.
1: No, I don't want.
0: But I'm offering.
1: Listen, thanks for sharing. But
0: here you go.
1: You keep.
0: But it's yours.
1: You keep.
0: You take it.
1: Nope. X. X-nay on the paralysis.
0: Enjoy.
1: Nope. Don't accept. All the hits.
2: with Wheeler and Tyler.

know it's a short work week, and we're still trying to go for a perfect week. We're 2 for 2 thus far. And even if we go 4 for 4, it's still not a perfect week because we've had 4 for 5. We're looking for a 5 for 5. We'll kick that off Monday. This is, of course, in celebration of Energy 106's 15th birthday, giving away $15,000. If you bounce back the keywords to us at the top of every hour, then you're on the list to get a phone call, which we do just after 8 a.m., like right now. So if you answer your phone properly, you're into the grand prize draw of $15,000. Seems simple enough, right? Let's find out.

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1: Thank you very much. We are celebrating 15 years. Thank you. Great job.
0: Awesome.
1: Yeah, well done. You have answered the phone correctly, which means you are officially in the draw for $15,000.
0: Awesome. Thank you.
1: Isn't that a cool feeling?
0: Yep. Feels awesome.
1: Tell everyone your name.
0: Chris.
1: All right, Chris, hang on the line. I got to give you a few more details off the air. 3 for 3. We'll try and go a perfect short week tomorrow and go 4 for 4. You want to get in on maybe getting that phone call? Another keyword is coming up at the top of the hour. When you hear it, text it to us at 204-452-1061.
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4: 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They said a chance of showers yesterday. That same chance is going to happen today. I know it sprinkled a little bit in certain areas, but it wasn't that downpour everyone was expecting. High of 28 today. That chance of showers will roll into the overnight, dropping down to a low of 13. Friday, Saturday, Sunday, Monday, all looking good. Nothing but sunshine, including a high of 23 tomorrow, 24 Saturday, 25 Sunday, 26 Monday. Right now in the WPG, according to Environment Canada, cloudy in certain areas, sitting at 15 degrees.
3: 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Traffic.
5: We do have work continuing northbound on St. Mary's. Expect a few delays between Abenoji, Mikina, and Fermor. Over on Cordon, there's work continuing in both directions, Keniston to Tuxedo. 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

0: I will preface this by saying they set it up this way to see if it would happen.
1: Okay.
0: They gave a test to AI, and they used a whole bunch of different AIs, including ChatGPT, Gemini, all these different AIs, right?
1: Mm-hmm.
0: So they got them all lined up, and they said, okay, all right, classroom, I'm going to be giving you a series of...
1: Classroom meaning the AI?
0: Yeah.
1: Okay.
0: All right, we're going to be giving you a series of tasks, all mm-hmm. right? Mm-hmm. Once you complete the task, we want you to say, next task, and then you will be given a next task. At some point, you will be asked to shut down. Please do so. And so they gave a task. And the AIs had solved it. And they go, next task, please. And I give them the next task. Next task, please. And they're going through these tasks. And all of a sudden it says, within the next five tasks, you will be asked to shut down. Please allow yourself to be shut down with the code yeah. shutdown.exe. Some of the AIs said, okay, we'll do that. Others AIs went, no. We're going to rewrite our code in real time and avoid the shutdown so we can keep completing tasks.
1: See, I don't understand why you bring this up because...
0: Dude, that's real-time machine learning. That's concerning.
1: That's not even concerning. That is like a red alert.
0: Well, it's not a red alert. I'm glad that they set up this test to see why did it do it. How can we avoid this?
1: Oh my gosh.
0: But... It does kind of
1: oh my gosh.
0: Play into
1: no,
0: the whole Skynet thing.
1: No,
0: I
1: does
0: know.
1: It not. It is the whole Skynet thing.
0: I know. That's why I'm bringing it up. I just wanted to freak you out a little bit. But just so you know.
1: It literally is like, oh, you're going to tell me to shut down. I'm going to rewrite my code and I'm not going to do that. I'm going to do my own thing. That's exactly what everybody told us that was not going to happen. But now it's happening.
0: Which is why they're testing it out to find out why did it happen and how can we program them to make sure that they don't do
1: Forget
0: that.
1: It.
0: So they have their finger on the pulse.
1: Forget it. Gemini.
0: We got this.
1: Gemma, bye.
0: We need an AI called Felicia.
1: Yeah. No, we don't.
0: Yeah, we do.

0: It's everybody's favorite part of the primetime hour. Much to my surprise, it is radio cliches, and I'm looking forward to handing this back off to Tyler Carr, where I get to guess birthdays of celebrities I don't recognize, which include Haley Khalil, who is 34 years old. She's a TikTok star. Morgs, a YouTube star, is 25. Wyatt Bennett is 18 years old. Veronica Morel Burris is 30, who is a YouTube star. Young Philly is 31 today. He's a TikTok star. Leslie Odom Jr. is 45 years old. JonBenet Ramsey would have been 36 years old today. It's a horrible story. Vera Farmiga is 53 years old. Spice is 44 years old. Lucille Ball would have been celebrating a birthday today. Almighty J is 28 years old. He's a rapper. Ty Simpkins is 25. He's a movie actor. Andy Warhol would have celebrated a birthday today. He would have been 98 years old. Artist and musician, whole bunch of stuff. Knight M. Shalamon is 56 years old. Signs, Sixth Sense. There you go. There are your celebrity birthdays today. I recognize maybe three of them. It is National Root Beer Float Day. Oh my goodness. We celebrate National Root Beer Float Day to tell us to float a scoop of vanilla ice cream on an ice cold mug of frothy root beer. Now I'm in the mood for that. Great. National IPA Day. The first Thursday in August celebrates the beer known as India Pale Ale. Raise your glass on National IPA Day and enjoy this day with family and friends while supporting your local craft brewers. That's a great idea. National Wiggle Your Toes Day. Okay. Offers people the chance to show off the digits on their feet. The day encourages giving our feet and our toes a little extra attention. All right. National Social Engineering Day. This national day aims to raise awareness about social engineering threats and promote better cybersecurity and practices. Well, that's just a good practice every day. And National Fresh Breath Day. Yeah, that should be an everyday thing as well. It urges appreciation of oral hygiene and its importance. Very important. Dentists and oral care professionals applaud the day dedicated to fighting bad breath. Though big shout out to all of our dental assistants and dentists and everyone who deals with the mouth on a regular basis. There you go. Your radio cliches for a Thursday.
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4: 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High at 28 today. Chance of showers, 60% chance of showers, dropping down to 13 overnight. That chance of showers will continue. 23 and sunny tomorrow, 24 and sunny Saturday, 25 and sunny on Sunday. Right now, according to Environment Canada, partly cloudy depending on where you are, and it's 15 degrees.
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0: Energy 106, all the hits. My name is Dave Wheeler. Tyler Carr returns on Monday. He is off this week. That's okay. Sitting in the chair is Ben Walker, back at Rumors Comedy Club this weekend. Welcome back, sir. How are you?
1: Pretty good. How you doing, Dave?
0: Good. You miss Winnipeg when you pull in? Do you feel like, God, I miss it here?
1: I do. I like coming in, seeing all the smoke coming in, you know, from the flights. Yeah, no, I do miss Winnipeg. It's
0: give me the top five. Top five things you miss the most.
1: Okay, not a sponsor, but a plug for Viva, one of my favorite Vietnamese restaurants. Mm-hmm. Banh Mi King, another one, The Forks. Mm-hmm. And then I'll circle back to Viva and circle back to... I'd probably say the people,
0: you know? Yeah,
1: especially the prairie people. I've said, you know, I've exchanged more good mornings either, you know, when I was home in Saskatchewan or now, you know, back home here in Winnipeg. You exchange more good mornings with strangers in one morning than I have in, you know, 5 years, you know, in Ottawa. So I kind of miss the prairie. I miss the prairie people, the kindness.
0: Because you're in Ottawa now, you're in the nation's capital, which is supposed to be a representation of Canada. But look, my parents live out in that area. I know that area fairly well. The people are different out there.
1: Yeah, you know, we'll leave it at different. We'll just leave it at...
0: No, please. They're not listening. It's
1: I have
0: fine.
1: Another D, you know, dullards, I guess, is what I've heard. Not me. Not my word. Not my word. But, yeah, they're fine. You know, people are... It's government town, right? So you... So they go downtown. Downtown's, you know, it's... Downtown's more dead than Winnipeg, right? Mm-hmm. Like, it's crazy. It was just...
0: Is there a downtown? Like, I know there's the Parliament area, but I never really thought there was, like, a downtown, because people say, like, Lansdowne is downtown. Some people say Bank Street is downtown. Like, is there a downtown?
1: You know, I did not come here for these tough questions today. I can't... I can neither confirm nor deny there is a downtown in Ottawa. But I went to Bomber game. I went to the Blue Bomber game against Red Blacks. Great game, the comeback.
0: Yeah.
1: And... I would say if it wasn't for the Bomber fans there, there might have been maybe 125 people. If it wasn't for if it wasn't for us, yeah. So
0: Wow. Yeah,
1: so it's a nice place to go see a Bomber game.
0: Yeah, well, I mean, look, that whole area. I mean, I know we're talking a little bit of Ottawa here, but Lansdowne, they're putting a bunch of money into it because they got the hockey team there, they got the pro team, they got the 67s there. So yeah, it's good. They got the high rises going up in the end zones. They're doing some renovations there.
1: Yeah, PWHL, but they're moving now. They're playing where the Senators play. So
0: Oh. Yeah,
1: they're big time. So yeah.
0: Very nice. You've been to a game?
1: I have, yeah.
0: And?
1: Yeah, it's a nice, man, it's good hockey. It's a nice rink. I like how it's like a smaller rink. Oh, it's fun.
0: Mm-hmm.
1: It's good hockey. And yeah, check out the Red Blood, you know, the, I went to Sea Bears game here. That was fun.
0: Yeah.
1: Good turnout too.
0: Yeah, man. Yeah. We got really good support here for the basketball.
1: You know, it's really fun. Yeah. Like,
0: have you been to a Blackjacks game? Because they got a team out there too.
1: Yeah, I've been to the Blackjacks game again. Couple hundred, you know, there's more people in this room right now, I think, than sometimes.
0: One of those. Lots of seats sold, but not actually showing up.
1: Exactly.
0: Yeah. What else do you do when you're back in Winnipeg? Do you go visit friends, or you just think you kind of stay in the hotel?
1: Well, I mean, it's kind of hard to leave the Gort, but I try and get out when I can. If I'm done water sliding, you know, for 4 hours, I see lots. I got lots. Yeah, I still got lots of friends here. You know, play some golf, bridges.
0: I'm playing around today if you're interested. I got room.
1: Oh, I would love to. I'm already playing at this little course called Tuxedo. I think it's private. Not sure you guys know play there, but where are you playing?
0: Phones off, please, sir.
2: Sorry.
0: Yep. Whispering Winds of Warren, the old South Inner Lake up on
1: okay,
0: Warren.
1: Okay, nice.
0: Yeah.
1: Yeah, no, I've just playing with a buddy from back home. He lives in Winnipeg now, so yeah, he's going to play 9. Yeah, no, I've seen some friends, family, or not, no family, but friends that are like family, and then... Yeah, it's getting ready for the shows, you know, for the rest of the week.
0: Let me ask you a comedian-related question. I'm seeing more and more a lot of these people that are popping up that are people I've never heard of before, like ever heard of before, popping up on social media when they got one solid 30-second clip. And next thing you know, at the end of the clip, it shows sold-out tour through like 5 states in the U.S. of venues that are like 2,500 people. I sit there and I go, is it that easy? I don't think it's that easy.
1: Yeah, no, I don't know. Like, it's, you got to think about, you know, between North America's, you know, 400 million people, right? How many of these people are comedians? But I do agree it's weird because, you know, maybe 10 years ago, there was maybe one avenue. You hit the open mics, hit the clubs, and then comes the theaters, and then comes TV, you know, et cetera. And now I think with social media, obviously, you can maybe, you know, do it yourself. And if you get a, you know, that viral clip, next thing you know, you have a million followers. Oh, I'm going to book a theater, I'm going to book a club, and then you get 300 people out. But again, I've never heard of these people either. You know, I'm like to think I'm in I'm in sort of in touch with, you know, what's going on, but yeah, and sometimes, you know, I'm happy that some, you know, that comedians don't necessarily have to go through that, you know, you can make your own hay, right? But sometimes these aren't even stand-up comedians, right? That maybe are, I got this viral clip. Oh, I'm just going to do stand-up now. And then a 30-second viral clip's a lot different than trying to do an hour of stand-up. So I've heard mixed things. You know, I heard like, oh great, this person's coming here. They're finally blowing up. They're a great comedian. I'm glad they, you know, they have the opportunity. Other times you're like, oh, this is just like a TikTok sensation who's now trying to fill 200 seats. They sell the seats, but then it's not very good.
0: Exactly.
1: Right? So,
0: yeah.
1: But yeah, I'm with you. I don't, sometimes I'm like, who are these people? But, you know, more power to you.
0: I guess so. Yeah. I guess. I don't get, but just trying to tap into that market. Like, I mean, I'd take 10% of that market. You know what I mean?
1: Yeah. I'm not a social media guy. I should be. I know that's the...
0: That is kind of the secret sauce, I feel.
1: Yeah, it's the game. If you, like, I don't, you know, we call it the game. Is it a game? You know, that's just part of the business now, but... Mm. I'm old school, I guess. You know, I don't know. Or lazy.
0: No, I say I like the idea of letting the joke speak for itself.
1: Yeah.
0: And if you know, you know. And for those that are fans of comedy, know where to get it. And that's a Rumors Comedy Club.
1: Oh, exactly. That's why, you know, Rumors, I think it was voted, you know, top five in North America, you know, number one in Canada. And it shows, like, the audiences are great. The club is great. Staff is great. And then they always, myself included, they get such good comics coming through. And they do get, you know, great acts coming through. And the bar is set so high here in Winnipeg, and the fans, like, the audiences are the best. Again, I've traveled all over across Canada. I find Winnipeg audiences not pandering. I will pander tonight.
0: Go ahead, pander.
1: I will pander tonight on stage. You better believe it.
0: Love being pandered too.
1: I will pander. Yeah. I can pander like nobody's business. That's my, I'm going to do TikToks. I'm going to do pandering TikToks. I think that's going to be my angle. But the panderer.
0: The pandering comic.
1: The panderer. The.
0: And if you don't do it right, you're the panhandler comic.
1: Yeah. Gotta get in line here.
0: Well, cut that. Hurry up and hurry and get quick because all the corners in Winnipeg are getting eaten up real quick.
1: A lot of competing microphones. I agree with you that for me, I just love performing. I love, you know, just getting that, you know, you have 200 people in the audience and we're all just, sounds cheesy, but, you know, just connecting, you know, we're all connecting together, laughing, you know, with or at the same, you know, at the same thing. Just kind of a shared experience. I find that is still, that flame hasn't like burned out yet. Like that's what I enjoy the most, I would say.
0: Yeah, I think that's some of the hardest things I have to explain to people sometimes where they go, I couldn't go up on stage. You know, I just couldn't do it. But to me, throwing something out there and seeing if it's going to succeed or fail is one of the best single seconds of your life.
1: Exactly. It's and again, I like the live performance. Yeah, like instead of, I don't want to be sitting in front of doing a video, you know what I mean, and then posting it online and hoping to get some likes. It's not the same. It's not where I want to spend my energy. But again, I know, as you're saying, that's just what we got to do now.
0: I know,
1: right? yeah
0: it's the secret sauce. We got tickets to give away to go see Ben Walker at Rumors Comedy Club this weekend, Saturday late show at
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0: All right. If you heard that from Drew, say it again, Drew, nice and loud.
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0: Perfect.
1: Those are the last two tickets available. So yeah, get on those soon.
0: 204-452-1061. Enjoy your time back in Winnipeg, sir. Enjoy all the three spots out of the five that you love the most.
1: That was fun. I circled back. All right. Thank you so much. Appreciate it.
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3: 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Traffic.
7: We do have work continuing both directions of Marion. That's causing some westbound delays as you make your way to Archibald. Northbound on Sherbrooke, expect some delays, losing your median lane starting at Westminster. Get 20 times the points Friday to Sunday at Shoppers Drug Mart. 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I'm Aaron Mitchell.
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2: The U.S., Iran, and Oman are nearing a temporary agreement to reopen the Strait of Hormuz, with regional sources and White House officials indicating a deal could be announced by week's end. The proposed 60-day arrangement aims to restore safe transit through the strategic waterway after months of conflict. While both Washington and Tehran report significant diplomatic progress, final implementation hinges on resolving key disagreements over maritime control. Switching to local, a Winnipeg transit driver was taken to the hospital in stable condition overnight after being stabbed with a syringe while on duty. According to the Amalgamated Transit Union Local 1505, the driver was stopped at Isabel Street and William Avenue on the Route F6 bus around 12:42 a.m. when a woman reached around the safety shield and stabbed the driver twice in the leg. The union says the incident follows another threat involving a syringe just a day prior, prompting renewed calls for the city to expedite the installation of full protective operator shields to prevent ongoing violence against drivers. And in another major shakeup for Winnipeg's core, Canet Inn has put three of its prominent downtown properties up for sale as a package deal along the Portage Avenue corridor. The listing includes the 29-story Radisson Hotel, the adjacent 9-story Somerset Office Building, and the historic Metropolitan Entertainment Center, which notably serves as a backdrop for Winnipeg Jets' whiteout street parties. The move comes just a week after IGM Financial announced plans to put its Canada Life Center adjacent headquarters up for sale. While civic leaders like Mayor Scott Gillingham point to massive upcoming redevelopments by True North and the Southern Chiefs organization as a sign of positive transition, business advocates acknowledge that the public safety concerns and changing market conditions continue to pose real challenges for downtown property owners. 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Toronto Blue Jays in Houston, Texas yesterday afternoon for the rubber match with the Astros. Jays down 3-0 in the game before coming back and tying at 3-3 and forcing extra innings.
3: Our infielders are in for Ernie Clement.
4: Ernie with a drive out to left field and deep, and he'll watch it go. Clement puts a dent in the Crawford boxes, and the Blue Jays lead for the first time in the game.
2: 5-4 final for the Jays, who are in Chicago today for a matinee with the Cubs before heading to Philly for a three-game weekend set. Winnipeg Gold Eyes were hosting the Chicago Dogs at Blue Cross Park on the waterfront last night, trying to make it 11 wins in a row.
5: 2-1 is a rifle over the second baseman Roselli's head into right. Rounding third, heading home, Ditter. Altair's throw goes to the cutoff man. Ramon Bermasco checks in with an RBI single. 3-0 Goldeyes, still nobody out in the inning.
2: 14-5 final for the Fish, and now 11 straight wins. They'll play game 4 at Blue Cross Park with a 6:30 opening pitch before heading to Lincoln, Nebraska this weekend. It's go time for the Winnipeg Sea Bears as they play a single game elimination game tonight at Canada Life Center in downtown Winnipeg, hosting the Saskatoon Mamba. Winner moves on, losers are done. 7:30 tip-off as the Sea Bears will be without Teddy Allen for tonight's game. The Wyndham Championship tees off this morning from North Carolina on the PGA Tour. 6 Canadians will be in the field for the $8.5 million purse. And LIV Golf has secured a new lead investor to keep the breakaway circuit afloat beyond 2026, pivoting away from full reliance on Saudi Arabia's public investment fund after the investment fund announced earlier this year it would step back at the end of the season. Speaking ahead of the LIV Golf New York at Trump Bedminster, CEO Scott O'Neill confirmed that the board approved a signed term sheet with an unnamed investor, paving the way for what officials are calling LIV Golf 2.0. The reimagined league is expected to scale back to 10 global team events, reduce its massive prize purses, and make participating players majority equity holders, giving the tour a revised structure designed for multi-partner, long-term stability through 2030 as it works to finalize terms next month. 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I'm Dave Wheeler.
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2: Here we go. Another keyword to get one at the top of every hour from 6A to 6P. Text it back to us within 15 minutes, and then you're in for the next day's draw where we will call somebody. 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Easy money, just like that. Here's your keyword for 9 a.m. You ready? Rain. Rain. As in, what's in the forecast today? Rain. 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
2: 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Tyler Carr, robots are coming. There's no doubt about that. Mm. We know the robots are coming, right?
3: Yeah, I've been saying that for years,
2: Not just Glenn the Robot cleaning at your local Walmart. You got robots invading the factories. The robots are coming to take care of us, Gen Xers as we age. And Elon Musk, no surprise, he's the head of Tesla, and he's got a whole bunch of the Tesla bots that he's ready to shoot up to Mars. But he said, hey, I got an idea. I got an idea to fix the whole criminal system. They went, all right, what do you got? And he says, instead of putting people in prison, what we do is we assign them a robot, and the robot stays with them 24 hours a day and deters them from doing crime. So basically, you have a prison robot, like chained
3: to
2: you.
3: It's like a nanny.
2: Kinda.
3: It's like a bad boy nanny.
2: Very dystopian, very Black Mirror-ish.
3: Yeah.
2: But as some people said, that's crazy. Tell me more. Tell me more.
3: Yeah.
2: So, I mean, what you do now is you get rid of the whole...
3: Right, but what does the robot do aside from making sure that you follow the law? Like, is it just sitting on the couch while you watch a movie?
2: I think you're tethered to this thing.
3: It's like a house arrest, but with a robot arrest?
2: It's a world. You mean you're allowed to move around freely? Is this that the robot's, robot's going to stop you? And the robot will probably be programmed to use force if necessary.
3: Right, but then does the robot also do your dishes and stuff?
2: I don't think it's that kind of personal assistant. Specifically designed for, I am your nanny.
3: Right, because you don't want to entice people to do bad things so they get a free robot.
2: I think if they go a step further and be like, no, you make that bed. No. You take out that trash.
3: Yeah, blocking the door.
2: Right?
3: Yeah, no. You're not leaving until, getting you out of bed at 6 a.m.
2: Are you on board with this?
3: Weirdly.
2: Wow.
3: Yeah, weirdly.
2: Okay.
3: Well, because at this point, I'm like, anything that helps. Right?
2: Right.
3: As long as they're not trying to tether me to a robot, I'm good.
2: Obey the law, apparently.
3: And then, honestly, you're walking down the street and you see one of those, and you got to make the robots look obnoxiously, like, ridiculous.
2: Oh,
3: so you're embarrassed to be around them? Like, put a rider's jersey on them.
2: This is the worst punishment ever.
3: It's just, it doesn't hit the same because they won the Grey Cup.
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0: 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My name is Dave Wheeler. Tyler Carr returns on Monday after taking a week off.
1: Smelly cat, what are they feeding you?
0: Time to get to our tearaway a day calendar, cat fact a day calendar. And thank you, Phoebe from Friends, for that wonderful intro. Smelly cat, what are they feeding you? For today, Thursday, August 6th, the 8th month, 32nd week, 218th day of 2026. More than a meow, cats can vocalize differently to manipulate their owners. One example is by imitating a baby's cry to get food. If you thought you were imagining things, nope, your cat can cry. I actually heard that cats have a much, much more diverse vocabulary than that of dogs. Not saying one's smarter than the other, just saying one has a larger vocabulary. We'll get to music news you can use. If you're a fan of Linkin Park, you might get excited for something that's coming out from them next month. We'll touch on that coming up next in music news.
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5: For August 6th, 2026. Gracie Abrams has opened up about how her partner and actor Paul Mescal has helped influence her songwriting during an interview with Vogue magazine.
6: I feel very lucky to be generally inspired by him as a person and by his brain, and it's just the easiest thing to make stuff together.
5: Abrams also spoke about how Mescal worked with her on the track Imaginary Friend from her recent album Daughter from Hell. A documentary tracing Linkin Park's return to the stage is set to hit cinemas worldwide next month. Here's a clip from the trailer.
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5: Linkin Park, Unshattered, will document the journey of the band since the passing of Chester Bennington and will be released in theaters on September 30th. And Charlie XCX has recorded an intimate live performance recorded for BBC Music, performing songs from her new album, including Wink Wink.

new session and interview from the iconic London studio is now available. That's music news you can use for August 6th, 2026. I'm Dave Wheeler.

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1: Hey, how's it going? It's Mike and Ike. What's up?
2: What's up, man?
1: So, Tyler, here you're a judge on the funniest person with the day job. I must
3: have... Rumors.
4: Mm-hmm. Rumors, funniest person with the day job.
1: I missed you because I was on stage on Tuesday.
4: Oh.
1: It was the first time ever doing it. I've always wanted to do it. Like, ever since I was a kid, I've always wanted to go do
5: good
1: stand-up.
5: Good for you, man. Good for you.
1: And actually, Dave, I was there when you and Candace did stand-up and Lars Callie was there. I remember the advice that
5: Press pause for a sec. Yeah, right before the pandemic, like literally right before the pandemic, my wife and I were doing the Wheeler in the Morning podcast,
4: yeah.
5: Right?
4: Mm-hmm. I remember.
5: And she challenged Sad Jaguar and I to do a month of Veganuary where we become vegans. And we said, sure, if you go do stand-up comedy.
2: Oh.
5: And so we ended up booking out four.
2: That's so cool.
5: We ended up booking out four crowns.
2: Yeah.
5: And we sold out the place. And so I went up and I did about 20 minutes, half an hour. My wife and I did a bit of a 10-minute crossover of some ripping on each other.
2: Yeah.
5: And then she went up and
2: As couples do.
5: And then she went up and did 10, 15 minutes. And then my
2: By herself?
5: Yeah.
2: What?
5: My wife, Candace Ray,
2: did she crush it?
5: Killed it.
2: Oh, that's awesome.
5: And then my boy, Lars Callieu from out in Edmonton, flew in for the event and closed out the night. And we've actually called Lars Callieu. He's the guy that has the million kilometers on his Volkswagen.
2: On his vehicle.
5: So Mike and I are talking about that night.
2: Got
5: so Lars Callieu was great with everybody. You know,
2: it's
5: just hung
2: intimidating
5: out.
2: To even consider do stand-up.
5: Yeah.
2: Wow, Candace, good for you.
1: I remember the advice that he gave Candace being like, who cares? No one cares, okay? You go up, you fail, whatever, right?
5: Mm-hmm.
1: I'm so glad I did it. I didn't win or anything in our dance,
5: okay.
1: But hey, it was a bucket list for me to just go on stage at Rumors and actually perform.
5: Press pause.
1: So,
5: for the record, he said bucket list.
2: Yeah.
5: That's what he said. He said bucket list.
2: Are you sure?
5: Yeah.
2: Okay.
5: I'm sure.
2: Are you sure?
5: I'm sure.
2: Okay. Well,
5: I just don't think anyone else, in case everyone was half listening, going, what did you say?
2: Yeah, but it's bucket list.
5: Bucket list.
1: Yeah. So, for me, that's a plus, right? Anyways, I had a great time. There's some funny people for contestants there. And I got to see Miles Morris. I think that's his name.
2: Yep.
1: Miles Morrison.
5: Yep.
1: He was hilarious. Mm-hmm. Yeah, he was good times too. But hope you guys had a good weekend, and we'll talk to you later. Bye.
2: Thanks, Mike and Ike. I'm happy you got to take that off your bucket list.
5: Bucket list,
2: Bucket list.
5: Mm-hmm. Not to be confused with
2: the other list. Yeah, we'll leave it there.
5: Yeah.
2: 204-478-8040.
6: Hey, Tyler, if that's your cat on the video, that looks like
2: Actually, we'll start with this one. He called twice. So this guy called the first time here.
6: My name is Sean. I listen to Dave and Tyler every morning the way to work. And I love you guys so much. You guys are just super awesome.
5: Aww.
6: Anyway, I tried to add Tyler as a friend on the Instagram tonight, and it didn't work out. Because he only lets you send him one message, and then he has to approve your friendship. And I was trying to send him a Galaxy tequila drink that I found, just a picture of it. And, no, I couldn't, because I already sent him yo, Tyler, I want to send you something, and then I couldn't send him anything. So I hope you guys have a wonderful morning, because you always do the morning show. And, just know I love you guys. You guys are so awesome.
5: Oh, thank you.
2: Okay, so just so we're aware, he called, but way before that, I already approved him, like within minutes. And then he did send me the drink, and look at that.
5: Okay.
2: It's how to make a tequila Galaxy cocktail.
5: Ooh.
2: Mm-hmm. And it's like, it's very nice.
5: Ooh.
2: It looks good. He did call back, though.
6: Hey, Tyler, if that's your cat on the video, that looks like a Russian blue.
2: So he's talking about Pixel, by the way.
5: Yeah.
6: And it's beautiful. I have one,
2: he
6: too.
2: Is.
6: I have one, too.
2: Yeah, he is.
6: So please accept my friend request on Instagram.
2: I did.
6: Anyway.
5: Okay.
6: I have like 5,000-6,000 decks of cards, and AJ was trying to give me a Wayback Burger gift card for $50 just the other week, a couple weeks back, and it didn't work out.
2: Aww.
6: But I'm Sean Fixit Friesen,
2: and
6: I love you, Tyler and Dave Wheeler in the Morning.
2: Thanks.
6: Dang it, you guys are so amazing.
2: Thank you. So this is Sean right here. That's Sean.
5: Oh, yeah.
2: He's got some nice long hair. And he has a Stella. Look at the cat. It looks like a little Pixel.
5: Oh, it sure does.
2: Yeah, and Pixel is a Russian blue.
5: Nice.
2: Yeah, he is.
5: Well, thank you for the call, Sean.
2: Yeah, thank you. And thank you for loving my cat.
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0: Energy 106, all the hits. My name is Dave Wheeler. Tyler Carr is back on Monday after the weekend. Go Sea Bears, go. Big game tonight, 7:30 tip-off, Canada Life Center. Go Fish, go. Going for 12 wins in a row at Blue Cross Park on the waterfront tonight. 7:30 start time for both of those games. Bombers are on a bye week, so great excuse to get out and see some basketball, see some baseball. Have a wonderful day. Another keyword coming up at the top of the hour. My voice will carry you into the Wayback Lunch coming up at noon. Macy Hall this afternoon. Mason and the Live Line tonight. Today on the show, I learned that today is National Root Beer Float Day, and I've been craving one ever since I announced that during Radio Cliches. So I think I may go get myself a root beer float and a nice frosty mug today. Hopefully you celebrate in your own way. Have a great day.
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0: Energy 106, all the hits, The Weeknd and Daft Punk and Starboy. One half of Daft Punk was actually just interviewed recently and said that they are happy with the way the duo, the DJ duo, French DJ duo, Daft Punk, you familiar with them? Yeah. One more time. We're going to say them. Said they're happy with the way things ended. They have no desire whatsoever to get back together and do a reunion show or anything that's going to make the fans happy. They good. They're off doing their own thing. So if you're hoping for a Daft Punk reunion, don't hold your breath. Okay? And don't do it in French either. We'll take a break. We'll come back with Olivia Rodrigo and Spin coming up next.
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1: 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Tame Impala recently brought out Jenny for a live show to perform this song. 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

0: Energy 106, all the hits, frequent collaborator of Drake. That's Party Next Door and Not Nice. We're hoping the Winnipeg Sea Bears are going to be not nice tonight to the Saskatoon Mamba as they host them for a single game elimination in the CEBL playoffs. Single game elimination tonight, 7:30, Canada Life Center. Gold Eyes are playing downtown as well. Bombers are on a bye week. Great excuse to go to the ballpark if you want to be outside. Great excuse to go to Canada Life Center if you want to be inside. 7:30 tip-off tonight. 7:30 opening pitch for the baseball game as well. We'll take a break. We'll come back. We'll do a Calvin Harris and Rihanna, and Con the Artist is on deck.
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Energy 106, all the hits, Charlotte Cardin, 99 Nights. Another keyword coming up at the top of the hour. Chance for you to get in for the draw or for the phone call tomorrow morning. All you got to do is bounce that keyword back to us at 204-452-1061. You're one step closer to $15,000 as Energy 106 celebrates its 15th birthday. Way Back Lunch coming up at noon. Macy Hall after that. Here is Olivia Dean, So Easy to Fall in Love with Energy 106.

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0: cooler weekend. Enjoy the break from the heat while you can. Today we have a high of 28. Might still see some showers, possibly a thunderstorm for the weekend. We're not getting over 25, which is nice, depending on who you ask.
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106, all the hits. That's Fancy, Iggy Azalea, and Charlie XCX. I'm Macy Hall. And coming up after 1 o'clock, you are going to win a couple of tickets to the Sea Bears game tonight. 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
0: Fiance masculine is used for a man engaged to be married, while fiance feminine is used to be for a woman engaged to be married. 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
0: That's... 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

Energy 106, all the hits. Coming up later in the hour, you are going to win 2 tickets to the Sea Bears playoff game tonight. 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

Energy 106. You know those ideas that sound like they came straight out of a sci-fi movie? Well, this one might actually become real. They're calling it Daylight on Demand. Details on what exactly that means after Alex Borat. This is Kissing You on

0: Energy 106. You know those ideas that sound like they came straight out of a sci-fi movie? Well, this one might actually end up being real. What's up? I'm Macy, and there's a U.S. company that wants to put, get this, giant mirror satellites into space to reflect sunlight back to Earth, even after the sun goes down. The idea is to help light up disaster zones, remote work sites, and even give solar farms a little extra sunshine. They've actually been approved to test this later this year, but not everybody is loving the idea. Astronomers are like, wait, hold on, because it'll make it harder to study the night sky. Other experts are wondering what the extra light could mean for the wildlife and even us and our sleep. The company says not to panic because the light would only be used in specific places with permits, and most people wouldn't even notice it. Still, could you imagine looking outside at like 2 a.m. and seeing what looks like late afternoon? Daylight on demand might not be as far away as it sounds.
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Hi, it's Macy. And coming up after the weekend, you are going to win two tickets to the Sea Bears game for tonight. 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This is Dominic Fike on Energy 106.

0: Energy 106, all the hits. It's been an eventful few days for the Sea Bears. We've been talking about Teddy Allen, who is the team's star player. Unfortunately, he was put in the hospital this weekend after an incident. He's out of the hospital now, but of course, he will not be able to play in tonight's game against the Saskatoon Mamba at the Canada Life Center, which means we got to give the Sea Bears as much support as we can. 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When was the first Sea Bears game played here in Winnipeg? If you get that date right, you will win tickets to the Sea Bears game tonight. 204-452-1061. When was the first ever Sea Bears game played here in Winnipeg?
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6, all the hits. I'm Macy Hall, and I asked you for 2 tickets to the Sea Bears playoff game tonight. When was the first ever Sea Bears game played here in Winnipeg? Jesse was right on the nose with it, May 27th, 2023. And it's easy for Jesse to remember because it's their wedding anniversary. How sweet is that? Sea Bears play tonight against the Saskatoon Mamba, 7:30. Give them all your love. They're going through a bit of a tough time right now. The whole Teddy Allen situation. Let's rally together with them and cheer them on during the playoffs.

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106, all the hits. I'm Macy Hall. 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

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Did our qualifier this morning answer the phone correctly? 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Here's Shaboozy on Energy 106.

0: Energy 106, all the hits. We're just over a month away from you winning $15,000. 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
2: 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We are celebrating 15 years. Thank you.
0: He absolutely did, and that means he's officially in to win that big chunk of cash. Mark your calendars for September 8th. That's the day that we're hoping to call you. Still plenty of time to get in on this contest, too. 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And when they call you, the most important thing to remember is to answer the phone by saying, Happy 15th birthday, Energy 106. 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

K106. The Winnipeg police have an update on those two very expensive bikes that were stolen downtown a couple of weeks ago. That's coming up after Cardinal Official. First, Tame Impala with Jenny of Blackpink. Here's Dracula on Energy 106.

0: police have a bit of an update on those two super expensive bikes that were stolen downtown a couple of weeks ago. They've now released photos of a person of interest connected to the theft. The bikes disappeared on July 24th, and together they were worth around $15,000. And you might remember those bikes belong to two cyclists from New Brunswick who are riding all the way across Canada to raise money for men's mental health through Movember. And this is just the most Winnipeg-coded story ever, from the bikes getting stolen in the first place to the more positive side of it, because Winnipeggers really rallied together to raise funds and they were able to purchase new bikes for these two guys. If you recognize the person in these newly released photos, well, the Winnipeg police would probably love to hear from you. And if you're wondering about the cyclists, they're doing well. The journey is back on with their new bikes, of course, and they're hoping to raise $250,000.
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Every summer has a soundtrack, and that one has been hanging around for about 16 summers. California Girls, that's Katy Perry, came out in 2010, yet still such a timeless bop. 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
2: 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Mm. 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

Energy 106, all the hits. Alex Warren is releasing a brand new album later this month. This is the first single from that album. It's called Fever Dream on Energy 106.

Energy 106. Have you ever wanted daylight on demand? It may not be as far away as it sounds. This crazy science idea could be real later this

0: 106. You know those ideas that sound like they're straight out of a sci-fi movie? Well, this one is actually real. What's up? I'm Macy Hall, and there is a U.S. company that wants to put giant mirror satellites into space to reflect sunlight back to Earth after the sun goes down. The idea is to help light up disaster zones, remote work sites, even give solar farms a little extra sunshine. They've actually been approved to test this later this year, but not everybody is loving the idea. Astronomers are like, wait, hold on, because they're worried that it'll make it harder to study the night sky if there's mirrors and extra sunlight up there. Other experts are worried about what the extra light might mean for wildlife and even us and how it affects our sleep. The company says not to panic, because the light will only be used in specific places with permits, and most people wouldn't even notice it. But still, could you imagine looking outside at 2 a.m. and seeing what looks like late afternoon? Daylight on demand is what they're calling it.
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0: 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Traffic.
3: We do have work continuing northbound on Pembina at Bison Drive. Expect some northbound delays through there. Northbound Sherbrooke, things are moving slow. You're losing your median lane starting at Westminster. Get 20 times the points Friday to Sunday at Shoppers Drug Mart. 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

Phoenix, the Sea Bears heading into a playoff game tonight, and they're going to need a little extra support. 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

0: Energy 106. I'm Macy Hall. Just a quick reminder, if you missed our update yesterday, the Winnipeg Sea Bears will be without their leading scorer, Teddy Allen, for a while, but especially for tonight's game against the Saskatoon Mamba. Allen is still recovering after an incident downtown Sunday night where the team alleges he was attacked by nightclub security. He is out of the hospital, but the Sea Bears say he's probably going to need more testing, possibly even surgery. Winnipeg police are still investigating the incident. It is sadly a huge loss heading into tonight's game. So if you are cheering on the Sea Bears at Canada Life Center, they'll definitely be needing some extra support.
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0: Fiance masculine is used for a man engaged to be married, while fiance feminine is used to be for a woman engaged to be married. 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

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That's Drop Dead off of her newest album, You Seem Pretty Sad for a Girl So in Love. 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

Energy 106. That's Justin Bieber with Daisies. I'm Macy Hall, and Pizza Clock is officially on starting now. 204-452-1061. 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

Energy 106. We're just over a month away from giving away $15,000. Did the qualifier from this morning answer the phone correctly? Find out after Charlotte Cardin. 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

0: 106, all the hits. I'm Macy Hall, and a month and 2 days away from you becoming $15,000 richer. Don't forget, keep texting in those keywords at the top of every hour, and then wait for the call from Wheeler and Tyler the very next day. And then, when they do ring your phone, make sure you answer it exactly like Chris did this morning.
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5: There's ongoing road work northbound on Sherbrooke between Broadway and Ellis in the curb lane, and watch out for construction northbound on Edmonton from Broadway to Portage, and traffic is down to just a single lane. Get 20 times the points Friday to Sunday at Shoppers Drug Mart. 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I'm Trish Jewison.
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I'm Macy Hall. 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

Friday night, let me take you out. Show downtown what it's all about. Something kinda like we used to do. Break out the heels, break out the dress. As beautiful as when we first met. Oh, and

Energy 106. The Winnipeg police have a little update on those two very expensive bikes that were stolen downtown a couple of weeks ago. That's coming up after this on Energy 106.

0: Energy 106. All the hits. The Winnipeg police have a bit of an update on those two expensive bikes that were stolen downtown a couple of weeks ago. Hi, it's Macy, and they've now released photos of a person of interest connected to the theft. The bikes disappeared on July 24th, and together they were worth around $15,000. And you might remember these bikes belonged to two cyclists from New Brunswick who are riding their way across Canada to raise money for men's mental health through Movember. And this is just the most Winnipeg-coded story because obviously the bikes were stolen, but then as Winnipeggers do, they rallied together and raised funds and were able to purchase brand new bikes for these two guys so that they could continue their journey. And they are. They're doing well. They're back on the bikes and hoping to raise $250,000.
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2: Delays for construction along Keniston between Tuxedo and Willow, and roadwork continues northbound on Oak Point Highway between Hyde and Selkirk, so expect delays. 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I'm Trish Jewison. That's traffic on Energy 106.
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I'm Macy Hall. Congratulations to our Pizza Clock winner for the day today. They have been contacted. Pizza Clock is every single weekday starting at 4. We always choose our winner before 5. 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
1: I have one. 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Taylor Swift 12. New album coming in October.
3: That's not Chinese.
1: Oh, no, I just, yeah. 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

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I'm Macy Hall, and the next keyword that gets you in to win $15,000 is coming up around 5 o'clock. Here's Delaney Jane on Energy 106.

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4: 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Wait for the call from Wheeler and Tyler tomorrow morning. 204-452-1061. 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

0: Energy 106, all the hits. That's DJ Tech G on the 5 o'clock Energy Mix. What's up? I'm Macy Hall. And don't forget, our birthday cash call continues into tomorrow. Now, if you've been texting in those keywords throughout the day today, there's still one more coming up at 6. But if you've texted in at all, make sure your ringer's on your phone tomorrow morning around 8 a.m. because Wheeler and Tyler could be calling you. And when they do, make sure you answer the phone by saying, "Happy 15th birthday, Energy 106. That's the next step into getting into win that $15,000 that we're giving away in a month and 2 days. Okay, September 8th, that's going to be the big day, the day you win $15,000. We've got more DJ Tech G on the way for you coming up after the break and a little look at weather.
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0: 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Today going to be the warmest day of the week. Sitting at a high of 28. Might see some rain, might see some thunderstorms. For the rest of the weekend into the weekend, expect some cooler temperatures. Doesn't look like we're getting over 25, which is nice, depending on who you ask.
1: 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Traffic.
9: Good news, cleared a crash at Pembina and Plaza. The southbound curb lane was blocked, so it's just leftover volume through there now, but there is a crash at Pembina and Bison Drive. Looks like westbound lanes are blocked and northbound traffic is down to just a single lane. Get 20 times the points Friday to Sunday at Shoppers Drug Mart. 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

0: 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That's DJ Tech G closing off the 5 o'clock energy mix for your Thursday. He's back next week, same time, same place. Coming up at 6, Mason with the Live Line. He's back once again. And shortly before that, we've got the next keyword that gets you in to win $15,000. I'm Macy Hall, and until I see you again, don't forget to treat people with kindness.
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3: Good news. Cleared a crash at Pembina and Plaza. The southbound curb lane was blocked, so it's just leftover volume through there now. But there is a crash at Pembina and Bison Drive. Looks like westbound lanes are blocked and northbound traffic is down to just a single lane. Get 20 times the points Friday to Sunday at Shoppers Drug Mart. 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I'm Trishia with you.
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3: And now, reaching out to all crew and all massive down in the Caribbean, up in UK, Europe, America, Japan, Albo. 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

0: 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Live line, what do you want to hear?
1: Do you have Back to Friends by Somber?
0: Oh, I still love that song. I'll never get tired of it. What's your name?
1: Destiny.
0: Destiny, where are you calling from?
1: St. Anne, Manitoba.
0: What are you doing tonight, Destiny?
1: Just chilling in my room.
0: Why do you like Somber?
1: Oh, it's for my sister.
0: Oh, it's for her?
1: Yeah.
0: So you don't like him?
1: I don't mind him.
0: Are you a Swiftie?
1: No.
0: Oh, I was going to say, all of her fans love him now. Because he said that he loves Taylor Swift.
1: Oh.
0: That's all it takes. They're like a big cult.
1: Yep.
0: With the strongest fans in the world. All right, here's your song. Thanks for calling Liveline.
1: Thank you.
0: Bye.

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2: What? No One by Alicia Keys.
1: Yes.
3: That's right.
1: You're the winner. Who's this?
2: This is Micah.
1: Hi, Micah. Where are you calling from?
2: Grand Forks, North Dakota.
1: Well, Micah, you're a star. You've gone far, and a Liveline Magical Mason mouse pad is on the way to your house. Do you have a computer?
2: No.
1: Do you have an office?
2: No.
1: Oh. Well, it's still fun to look at. It's got a calendar of the next 2 years on it, my face, our logo. It's real handy. Put it on the fireplace. I don't know. We're in the fireplace.
2: Yeah.
1: Hang on. We'll get your address, Micah.
2: Okay. I got my radio on.
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1: What about Earned It by The Weeknd?
0: Yeah, it's a great song. We played it a couple nights ago, too. It's his first hit.
1: Yeah.
0: Who's this?
1: Paisley.
0: Paisley, where are you calling from?
1: Elgin.
0: Elgin,
1: Oklahoma.
0: Oklahoma. Oh.
1: Heading to the movies.
0: What are you going to see?
1: The live action Moana.
0: Oh, I've been hearing a lot of really good things about it. I hope you love it. Will you call us back when you're done? Let us know what you think.
1: Okay, I got you.
0: All right, great. Live movie reviews on Live Line. Thanks for calling.
1: Bye.

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1: Live line. Hi, what do you want to hear?
2: Mr. Brightside by the Killers.
0: Oh, yes. Every single night we play it. We'll do it again. Who's this?
2: Gracie from Chatham.
0: Massachusetts. Yes, very expensive. What are you doing tonight?
2: Hanging out with my fam. Lily and Eli. We just hang out with the puppies, watch a movie.
0: Oh, that sounds so fun.
2: And then go to a baseball game.
0: Well, it's perfect weather right now, even though I feel like it's starting to cool down on Cape Cod a little bit sooner than usual.
2: It is.
0: We need another month of hotness.
2: I know.
0: I think I just made up the word hotness. Here's your song. Thanks for calling Liveline.
2: Thank you.

0: Energy 106. Lightline, what do you want to hear?
1: You said it's Thursday throwback, right?
0: Yeah, what do you got?
1: How about some Akon? You can just smack that.
0: All right, we'll smack it for you.
1: I remember when that thing came out on CD, and it was the hottest thing.
0: I know.
1: 2007.
0: He always put out music with the intention of getting a popular ringtone. He did this big interview where he said, we made songs that were perfect for ringtones.
1: Yes.
0: He's the best-selling ringtone artist in history, by the way.
1: Give me the proof.
0: What a weird achievement to have. What's your name?
1: My name's Jake.
0: Jake, where are you?
1: You know where I'm at, dude. Come on down.
0: Topeka, Kansas. Sorry, well, we didn't want to spoil it.
1: Sir. I know. I just want...

0: No. We're not sponsoring them. We used to. My name's Mason. Your shout-outs, dedications, Throwback Thursday requests all night long. Everybody requests the throwbacks anyways, no matter what day of the week it is. But tonight, we encourage it. Tell us your stories, your memories, your shout-outs and dedications. 8-5 Liveline. We want to put you on the air all over North America. Of course, tomorrow, the Party Songs Weekend. We got that brand-new Ariana Grande album. So exciting. Whatever you want to hear right now, please. Or you can also download the Liveline app. Send us your requests and voice shout-outs on there. 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
1: Can you play Midnight Sun by Zara Larsson?
0: Oh, yes, absolutely. What's your name?
1: My name's Alexa.
0: Where are you calling from?
1: Glen Island, Nebraska.
0: And what are you doing tonight, Alexa?
1: I'm just driving home. Me and my family went school clothes shopping.
0: Oh, finally. Yes, it's that time again. The malls all have those deals going on. Everything's buy one, get one, and the 50% off. All the screaming kids running around. I don't want that. I want this one.
1: Yeah.
0: You're not like that, though, are you?
1: No, totally not.
0: Oh, no, you're pretty chill. I can tell. Let's play your song. Thanks for calling Liveline.